I wish I never had to leave this magical place. Do you believe in the magic of dreams? That if you wish upon a shooting star with all your heart, dreams really do come true? Then join us on a journey where shimmering stardust will tug at your dreams and encourage you to look to the sky and make a wish. Starlight, star bright, first star I see tonight, I wish I might have the wish I wish tonight.

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Welcome to Phantasm. Tonight, our friend and host, Mickey Mouse, uses his vivid imagination to create magical imagery for all to enjoy. 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

Happily Ever After, presented by Pandora Jewelry. Please enjoy the rest of your evening here at Magic Kingdom as you continue to journey toward your happily ever after.

This is Spaceship Earth Control. On behalf of Siemens, welcome aboard. On the map in front of you, please show us where you're from while we input your time travel coordinates.

0: Now locate the monitor overhead to the right. Make sure your face is clearly visible and wait for the flash. Good. Sending photo to the future. All systems are go. Linking you now to your guide.
1: Like a grand and miraculous spaceship, our planet has sailed through the universe of time. And for a brief moment, we have been among its passengers. But where are we going? And what kind of future will we discover there? Surprisingly, the answers lie in our past. Since the dawn of recorded history, we've been inventing the future one step at a time. So, let's travel back in time together. I'll show you how our ancestors created the world we know today. And then it will be your turn to create the world of tomorrow. Here, in this hostile world, is where our story begins. We are alone, struggling to survive, until we learn to communicate with one another. Now we can hunt as a team and survive together.

It takes 15,000 years to come up with the next bright idea. Recording our knowledge on cave walls. There was only one small problem. When we moved, the recorded knowledge stayed behind.

Now let's move ahead to ancient Egypt, because something is about to happen here that will change the future forever. This unknown Egyptian pounding reeds flat is inventing papyrus, a sort of paper. Papyrus, in turn, creates better record keeping of plans, designs, and unfortunately, taxes. But it also brings with it the dawn of great civilizations.

this point, each civilization has its own form of writing, which none of the others can understand. But the Phoenicians, who trade with all of them, have a solution. They create a simple common alphabet, adaptable to most languages. Remember how easy it was to learn your ABCs? Thank the Phoenicians. They invented them.

0: The ancient Greeks were great inventors of the future. First, they establish public schools, and then begin teaching an intriguing new subject called mathematics. And with math comes mechanical technology and the birth of the high-tech life we enjoy today.
1: Sophia et Lidu catatiferi.

With lessons learned from the Greeks, the Romans create a powerful empire. To move their armies around, they build a system of roads all over the known world. Rome built the first World Wide Web, and it's leading us into the future. But then we hit a roadblock. Rome falls, and the great library of Alexandria in Egypt is burned. Much of our learning is destroyed, lost forever.

It turns out there are copies of some of these books in the libraries of the Middle East, being watched over by Arab and Jewish scholars. Call it the first backup system. The books are saved, and with them our dreams of the future.

0: invent the future in every field. And the result is an incredible explosion of innovation we call the Renaissance.
1: Romani momento, e tibi erum partes, pacis quae imponere more, pacere subiectis, et develare superbos, excludem artes virantia molies era, credo.

beginning. Now communication technology races headlong into the future. And soon people all over the world are sharing life's most important moments faster than ever before.

0: Dean Earhart and the flight mates have landed safe and sound in Wales. Today, June 19, 1928, will forever be known as the day that she flew across the Atlantic and into the hearts of people around the world. Amelia Earhart has gone where no other woman has gone before, and the memory of her daring deed will assure her a spot in aviation's firmament of stars.
1: By now, we're all communicating from anywhere on Earth. And in 1969, from somewhere else.
2: It's one small step for man, one giant leap for mankind.
1: To send a man to the moon, we had to invent a new language, spoken not by man, but by computers. At first, very large, very expensive computers, but

What if everyone could have one of these amazing machines in their own house? There's just one problem. They're as big as a house. The solution comes in, of all places, a garage in California. Young people with a passion for shaping the future put the power of the computer in everyone's hands. Together we form a super network that glows with billions of interactions. And once again, we stand on the brink of a new renaissance.

in history, all of us can have a say about the kind of world we want to live in. The choices we have made for the past 30,000 years have been inventing the future one day at a time. And now, it's your turn. Let's have some fun creating the future, shall we? On your computer screen, answer a few questions for us. Then we'll show you...

0: And now I believe your future is just about ready. Let's take a look, shall we?
1: Welcome to the future. 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

So here's to the next 30,000 years on Spaceship Earth. 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

Hello, everyone. Welcome aboard the Disneyland Railroad. We are now beginning a grand circle tour around the Magic Kingdom. We'll be stopping at Frontierland and Tomorrowland before reaching the exciting climax of our trip, a journey across the rim of the Grand Canyon and into the spectacular primeval world. Please remain seated throughout our trip, keeping your hands and legs safely inside the train. And no smoking, please. You're riding aboard one of four genuine steam-powered trains of the Disneyland Railroad. The forerunners of our trains were the celebrated pioneers of the rail that spanned our growing nation before the turn of the century. Now, don't be surprised if you hear the roar of a lion or the trumpet of a wild bull elephant, because we're riding through the jungles of Adventureland, one of seven themed lands here at Disneyland. Just past the tunnel up ahead is our first stop, Frontierland Station, gateway to the Old West. To the right of the station is New Orleans Square, which embraces the charm and elegance of old New Orleans as it was a century ago. If you'll be disembarking at Frontierland Station, please remain seated until our train comes to a complete stop. This is Frontierland and New Orleans Square, Frontierland Station. To those of you who have just joined us, welcome aboard. Please remain seated while the train is moving, and kindly keep your hands and arms inside the car. And no smoking, please. As we emerge from the tunnel, we'll be entering Bear Country, home of the Country Bear Jamboree. We're traveling alongside the rivers of America and heading into the true backwoods, back in time to the frontier as it was nearly a century ago. Life out here on the frontier was filled with challenges and hardships. The early settlers not only had to battle nature to survive, they also had to contend with river pirates and other outlaws. There across the river is proof. A settler's cabin is on fire. As we move further into the wilderness, keep an eye out for moose, elk, and deer along the water's edge. Walt Disney once said that Disneyland would never be completed as long as there is imagination left in the world. Well, imagination has gone to work again in the happiest land of all, the new Fantasyland. We're riding along the outskirts of that fairy tale village where you can enjoy new adventures with Peter Pan, Snow White, Mr. Toad, Pinocchio, and other favorite Disney characters. Just ahead is the enchanting home of It's a Small World, Walt Disney's salute to children around the globe. Here, happy children sing, dance, and celebrate the common bonds of people everywhere. In front of this colorful attraction are the topiary gardens, where plants grow in the shapes of some rather unusual animals. In the distance is the ice-capped Matterhorn Mountain. We're now leaving the land of fantasy and entering the world of the future, Tomorrowland. Throughout the years, Disneyland has showcased numerous innovations in entertainment and in transportation as well. For example, the first daily operating monorail system in the Western Hemisphere was introduced at Disneyland. Today, a third-generation monorail system glides above the Magic Kingdom, taking guests along a scenic 2.5-mile journey between Tomorrowland and the Disneyland Hotel. Winding above the roadways of the Autopia is the People Mover, another Disney-developed transportation system introduced right here in Tomorrowland. In 1981, a third-generation Wedway People Mover opened at Houston Intercontinental Airport. One day, a system like this may serve you in your own hometown. We're now approaching the Tomorrowland Station. After a brief stop, we'll travel through the Grand Canyon and then go back through eons of time to our primeval world. Please remain seated until the train comes to a complete stop. This is Tomorrowland. Tomorrowland Station.
To those of you joining us here, welcome aboard the Disneyland Railroad. Please remain seated while the train is moving, keeping your hands and arms inside the car. And no smoking, please. We're now about to travel along the rim of the Grand Canyon. All the animals, trees, and birds you will see are typical of those actually found there. Our train will then carry us back millions of years in time, back to a day when mighty dinosaurs ruled the swamps and marshes of the fantastic primeval world. And now, the Grand Canyon.

That's the spectacular Grand Canyon as we know it today. But it wasn't always that way. In fact, millions of years ago, warm primeval seas covered the region we call the Grand Canyon. Strange creatures crawled from the seas. And later, giant animals roamed over the swamps and marshes. Our ancestors never heard the sounds we're about to hear, nor saw the sights of this fantastic primeval world.

0: We're now approaching the Main Street station. If you are disembarking here, please remain seated until we come to a complete stop. Then kindly gather your belongings and step carefully from the train. Thank you for traveling with us aboard the Disneyland Railroad, and we hope you have a wonderful visit here at the Magic Kingdom. This is Main Street, Main Street Station, Disneyland, USA.
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2: 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Please stand clear of all cars. 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Thank you.
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Ladies and gentlemen, we direct your attention to high on the icy slopes of the Matterhorn, our two young mountain climbing experts, Hans and Otto, make ready to ascend the treacherous slopes of the towering peak. They will attempt to scale Fergen Ridge with its dangerous overhang at the summit. And now Hans and Otto begin to climb the perilous peak.

Welcome to a most exciting adventure, a breathtaking bobsled ride down the icy slopes of the majestic Matterhorn. 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

Howdy, partner. This here is Rainbow Ridge. And for fun and excitement you'll never forget, why don't you take a mine train ride? Reckon you'll agree there's nothing like the Rainbow Caverns in the whole wide world. Board our little mine train. You'll head out through a natural arch bridge into Rainbow Desert, a wasteland just chock full of thrilling surprises. Rattlers, a pesky coyote, and some of the strangest looking cactus you ever laid eyes on. If you're lucky, you might get past the teetering rocks. Then you'll plunge deep into the darkness of Rainbow Caverns for a sight that'll thrill you right down to your toes. Tons and tons of water, every color of the rainbow, pouring down from above on every side. Yes, sirree, partner. You'll be real glad you tore out that little old sea coupon for the Rainbow Caverns mine ride. Say, friend, did you ever see the devil's paint pots or a giant saguaro cactus forest? Well, now's your chance. Just climb aboard our little mine train for a trip you'll never forget through wild and woolly Rainbow Desert. And then, well, sir, then you'll chuck deep into Rainbow Caverns for the most amazing color spectacle you've ever laid eyes on.

every few minutes from the platform right here in Rainbow Ridge. If and you're carrying a ticket book, it's the C coupon you want for the Rainbow Caverns Mine Ride. Hi there, neighbor. This is the old timer talking. And I'm here to tell you that in all the wild frontier, there's nothing to match the fun and excitement, yep, and the beauty of the Rainbow Caverns Mine Ride. It's about the prettiest sight you ever saw in all your born days. First, of course, you have to cross the sands of the desert, full of rattlers and such. But you'll be safe enough if you stay inside the mine cars and keep out the way of fallen rocks. Then, into the cavern itself you go. And by jing, you'll believe the old-timer. You'll lay your eyes on more waterfalls, every color of the rainbow tumbling all about you, than you can find.

Howdy, folks. Welcome to the little mining town of Rainbow Ridge, the gateway to nature's wonderland. As we head for the wilderness, a couple of suggestions. Please stay seated at all times and keep your hands and arms inside the train. The animals get mighty hungry. And no smoking, please, because we don't want to start a forest fire. Now, beyond these hills lies nature's wonderland. You're apt to see a whole lot of wildlife, so keep a real sharp hunter's eye. As we come out of this first tunnel, we'll be entering Beaver Valley. Looks like the beavers are building another dam. Yes, sir, they're really busy as a... well, busy as a beaver. Them little marmots over the tunnel must be a-whistling to all you pretty gals. I can't say I blame them. If you've never gone beneath a waterfall before, then get set. We're coming up on Big Thunder, the biggest falls in all these here parts. You don't have to worry, though, unless the wind changes. Them other two falls they call the Twin Sisters, I reckon that's because they're always babbling. We're coming into bear country now, folks. And while we're crossing the old trestle, you gotta sit real still. No telling how long she's gonna last. You know, bears are one of the most playful animals there is. Lazy, too. All they want to do is lay around and scratch and fish and swim. That is when he ain't sleeping. You know, nature's wonderland is awful pretty. Sometimes she can be a mighty rugged place to live. Out here in the wilderness, the struggle for survival leaves only the strong and sometimes the lucky. See, look on that bank across Bear Creek there. There's a real struggle for survival. Two stags are battling for them cow elk. Maybe you folks can tell me, though, does getting two women folk mean you're the winner or the loser? Never could figure that out. As we pass through old Natural Arch Bridge, you can see the great living desert down below. You know, the desert's a dry place and full of some pretty mean varmints. You gotta be careful of sidewinders, wild pigs, and even mountain lions. But the desert's got her beauty, too. The yellow streaks are running through them sandstone cliffs are called Coconino. The red, we call them Supai. Now ahead of us, folks, is a giant saguaro cactus forest. The desert heat sometimes gets to you and makes these here cactus take on strange shapes like animals. Sometimes even people. Aha! Look down there on your left. Them wild pigs is caught up with old Mr. Bobcat. He's in kind of a sticky situation. Say, ever hear of the devil's paint pots? Real mystery of the desert. Bubbling pots of mud in all kinds of colors. This is geyser country, too. Oh, there she blows. Sure glad you all brought your raincoats. But look out now. We never know when she's gonna go off. That's why we call her Old Unfaithful. Look out now! You folks in them last cars be ready. She's a-threatening again. You know, I hear tell a long time ago, dinosaurs roamed this area. Of course, all you find now is cactus, snakes, and coyotes. And sometimes the sun-bleached bones of an ancient animal. There's the voice of the desert, the coyote. Now, folks, we gotta get through Balancing Rock Canyon. Look out! They're starting to tumble. Watch that wildcat lady. Oh, glad he stayed up there. We've known these critters to take on a full-grown deer more than 10 times their size and weight. You know, last trip, a mountain lion showed up right over that tunnel. There's one now. So you better all be real quiet. Now, we're going deep into the earth to view the dazzling rainbow caverns. You'll see giant stalagmites, stalactites, and colorful falls on every side. Say, if you look real careful, you'll see Geyser Grotto, and even the Witch's Cauldron. Well, I see we're coming back to Rainbow Ridge again. I hope you all enjoyed your trip into nature's wonderland. Please stay in your seats till I get the train stop, will you? Then just lift up the jump seat in the middle and the door will come right open. Now, to find the exit, folks, just head right for the front of the train.
And if you got a mountain lion sitting next to you, don't feed him. Just tell him to hop out and hightail it back to his own stomping ground. Well, thanks for riding along, and come on back again when you're out in these here frontier parts, will you? So long.

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Your ship is being prepped for launch and should be ready to go soon. Since you're about to blast off into deep space, you probably want to know what's going on around the galaxy. I'll keep channel surfing on our Space Mountain satellite and see if I can pick up a newscast for you. Space Mountain Mission Control. Please bear with us. Your ship is being prepped for launch and should be ready to go soon. Since you're about to blast off into deep space, you probably want to know what's going on around the galaxy. I'll keep channel surfing on our Space Mountain.

0: Crazy Larry here for Crazy Larry's used spaceship and satellites. Hey, are you in the market for a used spaceship? I've got them all. I've got rockets, saucers, thrusters, and boosters. I've got photon drives, neutrino drives, all right here under one roof. We've got explorers, scouts, vanguards, redstones, Saturns, Titans, imports, exports, alien ships, all with low, low mileage and ready to blast off the lot.
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3: I'm Dirk Tachyon.
4: And I'm Pam Pulsar. And this is our top story. On Earth, President Garko addressed accusations that he is a cold-hearted and unfeeling leader. He had this to say at a White House press conference.
5: My fellow Earthlings, don't treat me like some cold, unfeeling machine.
6: Tough times for the president, huh?
3: Well, things were cheerier today at Neptune Zoo, where the first baby Goroxodon was born in captivity. The little fella gave them quite a scare when he broke free and ate 14 zoo employees. But he's back in his cage now, and mother and baby are doing just fine.
4: Quite an appetite. Last night in a ceremony on Jupiter, they crowned a new Miss Supernova. The winner hopes to use her title to bring interplanetary attention to the plight of the endangered green splotched Borgon.
3: A band of intergalactic vandals has struck again, this time defacing the surface of the planet Venus with a 7,000-mile-long W, or perhaps an M. Cleanup crews will be working around the clock. Interstellar police have no leads.
4: This just in. After nearly 2 years in space, a diplomatic fleet from Proxima Centauri has finally reached the planet Earth, bringing with them a message of peace and goodwill. We now go live to this historic landing. More on that historic meeting later, but right now it's time we checked in with our own traffic analyst, Wendy Beryllium. Wendy?
7: Thanks, Pam. Let's start off with the bad news. You're going to want to avoid the transgalactic interspace flyway, an asteroid hauler jackknife spilling its cargo over all space lanes. Let's take a look at a shot from our own Hubble traffic scanner. What a mess. Also, be extremely careful on Route 4066, where a giant black hole has opened up in the slow lane.
3: Thank you, Wendy. Looks like I'd better find another way home. Coming up later, the Intergalactic Food and Drug Administration warns that brain foods may have startling side effects.
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12: 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I'm Ray Cathode on fashion. The hot news at the Mars shows is color. Just look at these fabulous flight suits and plush pastels. It's like a bouquet in orbit. And their high visibility comes in handy when you find yourself drifting away from the mothership. Pop designer Peter Planet, or as he prefers, Pierre Planet, has come up with an all-silver number, which is a fabulous look if you're a baked potato. I hate to say this, Pierre, but to me this concept is half-baked. All that glitters is not gold, as Jean-Claude Parabola proves with his new heat-reflecting sundress. This knocked them dead on the runway and also doubled as a disco ball at the star-studded gala that followed. Staying alive. And speaking of staying alive, the dress features a hood which protects you from hostile elements like radiation, solar wind, fashion critics. Hats are big this year. I don't mean popular. I mean big. Designer Betsy Neptune went really retro with this number.

0: As in Retro Rocket? My dear, I hope that hairspray is flame retardant. This has been Ray Cathode with the Interplanetary Fashion Report. Until next time.
1: Hi, it's Space Mountain Mission Control here. Sorry we lost reception for a second, but you're nearly ready for liftoff. We're just charging up your ship's energy cells now, so try and bear with us. While you're waiting, I'll see if I can locate some more news on the interstellar satellite system to get you up to date on all the latest happenings around the galaxy. Hold on.
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5: Elsewhere in the solar system, warring cyborgs on Neptune sat down once again at the peace table to try and hammer out an accord. But talks broke down when the skies clouded up and the solar-powered federal mediator droid simply ran out of juice. Our hopes go out to the Neptunians.
6: Plans were unveiled today for the new Mall of Mars, the largest retail shopping complex in the known universe. In fact, the mall is so large it will boast 2,000 holograph phones and its own flying saucer Air Force. It looks like a good time to check on the galactic weather with our own astrometeorologist, Wendy Beryllium. Wendy.
7: Thanks, Dirk. Let's take a look at some temperatures from around the solar system. For you sun worshippers on Mercury, it will be mostly sunny with a few puffy clouds of poison gas and a high near 620. Mercury's sun protection factor is a sweltery 1600. If you're visiting Mercury, remember what can happen if you don't use your sunblock. Ouch! But those of you on Neptune better bundle up tonight because it's going to be a chilly 360 degrees below zero. Brr. We have a small spacecraft advisory for the C7 quadrant due to unusually severe meteor showers for this time of year. So keep those deflector shields up. I'll be right back with the extended forecast after this.
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7: Now the extended forecast for the planet Earth. We can look forward to partly cloudy skies, steadily rising ocean levels, and a giant comet to smash into the Earth and extinguish all life sometime in the next 100 million years. Wow, scary. Well, that's what's coming up for the planet Earth. Back to you, Dirk and Pam.
5: Thanks, Wendy. A controversial new law went into effect today requiring pet owners throughout the galaxy to clean up after their beasts. Critics of the new law say it is unfair to inhabitants of planets whose naturally high radiation levels produce larger pets. And now for a quick look at sports around the galaxy.
6: Records have been falling all week in the first Lunar Olympics. Although Team USA had some problems getting off the ground, a world high jump record was set by John Seven from the Republic of Phobos. The only other jumper to come close was disqualified for violating the two-leg limit. And here, Bleek Splortplatt of New Isotopia shatters the world record in the 100-meter astronaut toss.
5: Synchronized spacewalking was introduced for the first time this year. Another new event, the two-man indoor zero-grav luge, has already caught on like space busters.
6: Now, that's what I call body surfing.
5: And in the world of auto racing, the fifth annual Pluto 500 was won by Red Vector, driving the HyperSud-sponsored lunar rover. We'll be back after this with all of last night's basketball action.
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13: We at Outer Space Bloopers told Mr. Angus Argon he had won a free trip to Vallarta 5. What we didn't tell him was that the command module has no steering mechanism. Watch what happens when he tries to collect his prize.
14: I can't look! I'm gonna be sick!
12: Hey, am I on that blooper show?
0: How about this weather satellite? $89 a month. It's hardly been used. A few storms, bang, they get rid of it. How about this one? I'm not sure what it does, but at $43 a month, who cares? Use it as a coffee urn. I will not be on the show.
14: Got it. Attention, travelers. It's Space Mountain Mission Control here. We're T-minus real close to blast off, and your rocket ship is almost ready for boarding. I'll continue scanning the galaxy for up-to-the-minute interstellar news broadcasts while your rocket ship is being refueled. Enjoy.
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0: 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It's beautiful. Take a left at the Milky Way. Go straight till you see the signs. I'll be there all day Saturday. Crazy Larry loves you. Hurry up before they lock me up.
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2: 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Oh, no. 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
0: MC, this is LD.
5: Go ahead.
0: We're going to need another computation on the space shuttle plot.
5: Roger. Unless I receive a go from you on that, I will initiate a hold. This is MC. Manual hold initiated at minus 5 minutes.
0: Roger. This is LD. We will hold at minus 5 minutes, waiting for the latest computation from space.

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1: Go ahead.
0: How do your tank pressures look?
1: 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We are go.
0: Spaceport flight, you may proceed with the launch.
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4: 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The computer is ready.

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1: Go ahead.
0: You have it clear to launch space shuttles.
1: Roger.
0: SSL, this is instrumentation.
1: Go ahead.
0: Verify item 4.
1: Roger. SPO, start port recorders and TV video tape recorders.
0: Will go. LD, instrumentation.
2: Go ahead.
0: Start to calibrate instrumentation recorders.
2: Roger. Launch control, this is LD.
0: Go ahead.
2: Ready to pick up at this time?
0: Roger, proceed.
2: Pick it up at my mark, LC.
0: Roger.
2: 3, 2, 1, mark.
0: This is launch control at T-6 minutes and counting.

0: was a long time ago, longer now than it seems, in a place that perhaps you've seen in your dreams. For the story that you are about to be told began with the holiday worlds of old. I know you're curious to see what's inside. It's what happens when two holidays collide. Welcome, my friends, to our Christmas delight. Come witness a ghoulishly glorious sight. It's time for our holiday tale to begin. There's no turning back now. Please, come all the way in. Our holiday tale is a tale that's quite charming, but during this season, it's sometimes alarming. So relax and reflect. Feel free to take pause while we tell you a tale about dear Sandy Claus. Was the nightmare before Christmas, and all through the house, not a creature was peaceful, not even a mouse. The stockings all hung by the chimney with care, when opened that morning would cause such a scare. The children, nestled all snug in their beds, would have nightmares of monsters and skeleton heads.
1: Happy holidays, everyone!

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Jack Skellington came here from Halloween Town. You'll notice his handiwork scattered around. This year, he's decided to play Sandy Claus. But when Halloween creates Christmas, you might see a few

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Your sleigh will accommodate one or two more. We hope you're prepared for what Jack has in store. Don't pull down the bar. It will float down with ease. And remember, no flash photography, please. Yes, down through the chimney, Jack flew like a bat, clutching his magical Sandy Claus sack. He ripped open the sack and, in moments it seems, created a Christmas you have in bad dreams. More rapid than vultures, the mansion was changed. All was soon covered, adorned, and deranged. And what to your wondering eyes disappears is Jack's little friend Zero, the ghost dog reindeer. Nothing here was forgotten. It all looks so pleasant. A coffin, Jack says, makes a fine Christmas present. A man-eating plant makes a wonderful wreath, as long as you don't get caught in its teeth.

0: Jack's holiday vision was unlike no other. So ring out the bells, there's more cheer to uncover.
1: On the 13th day of Christmas, my ghoul love gave to me 13 rings of power, embracing strength that never ends. 12 signs of the zodiac that rule the future and transcend. 11 candles floating, their scent of mystery in the air. 10 telling tea leaves that swirl with secrets yet to share. On the 9th day of Christmas, my ghoul love gave to me 9 magic crystals that sparkle with a force that is pure. 8 balls of knowledge that answer with a truth that is sure. 7 pearls.

0: to be. On the fifth day of Christmas, my ghoul love gave to me 5 lucky charms to understand the right from wrong, 4 wheels of fortune to spin their rich and golden song, 3 lifelines extending help to those in need, 2 passion potions that love and romance may succeed. On the first day of Christmas, my ghoul love gave to me a star, a brilliant star for my fortune card tree.
1: With some treats and some games, you can make a scene merry. Why, even a gingerbread house could seem scary. All at once, happy haunts did materialize, like a nightmarish painting by Currier and Ives.

0: Sandy Claus worked his magic both outside and in. But one final touch made his bony face grin. Now what better gift on my friends to bestow than a graveyard that's covered in ghostly white snow?
1: It's Christmas! Have you been good this year? Ho, ho, ho!
2: What's this? Can you believe your eyes? I like this Christmas thing. C-Zero, I told you they would like my Christmas.
1: Fruitcake, anyone? Ho, ho, ho!
2: I really outdid myself this time. Look at all the happy faces.
1: Season greetings, everyone!

0: As Jack sprang to his sleigh, three hitchhikers he spied. They said, "Sandy Claus, may we please have a ride?" But Jack waved goodbye, for he could not stay. He had much to deliver before Christmas Day.
1: Merry Christmas, ooh.
0: May Jack's ghostly presence now follow you home, and stay in your heart where'er you may roam. For now you know what happens when holidays meet. You might get a trick or a holiday treat.
2: Merry Christmas, one and all!
3: Thank you, Sandy Claus, for bringing your cheer. Please hurry back. We can't wait till next year. And I heard him exclaim as he drove out of sight,
2: "This world will not forget my Christmas night!"
3: Hurry back! 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
1: That music, those voices, it's beautiful.
2: See, we all believed together, and it worked.
1: The dream, it's coming true.
2: And look, our guests have arrived.

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1: Say, Minnie, would you like to join them?
0: Me? Oh, no, I couldn't. I'm not a princess.
1: Gosh, Minnie, you've always been a princess to me.
0: Oh, Mickey.
1: Your Highness, may I have this dance?

Welcome to the General Electric Carousel of Progress. Now, most carousels just go round and round without getting anywhere. But on this one, at every turn, we'll be making progress. And progress is not just moving ahead. It's dreaming and working and building a better way of life. Progress is the sound of a motor, the hum of a turbine, the heartbeat of a factory, the sound of a symphony, the roar of a rocket. Progress is people getting released from drudgery, gaining more time to enjoy themselves and live richer lives. And as long as man dreams and works and builds, this progress will go on in your life and mine.

0: Well, the robins are back. That's a sure sign of spring. What year is it? Oh, just before the turn of the century. And believe me, things couldn't be any better than they are today. Yes, sir, we've got all the latest things. Gas lamps, a telephone, and the latest design in cast iron stoves. That reservoir keeps 5 gallons of water hot all day on just 3 buckets of coal. Sure beats chopping wood. And isn't our new ice box a beauty? Holds 50 pounds of ice. Milk doesn't sour as quick as it used to. Our dog Rover here keeps the water in the drip pan from overflowing. You know, it wasn't too long ago we had to carry water from a well, but thanks to progress, we've got a pump right here in the kitchen. Of course, we keep a bucket of water handy to prime it with. Yes, sir, we've got everything to make life easier. Mother, I was reading about a fella named Tom Edison who's working on an idea for snap-on electric lights.
1: I'll believe that when I see it.
0: That's my wife, Sarah.
1: But with my new Wash Day Marvel, it takes only 5 hours to do the wash. Imagine!
0: That's right, folks. Now Mother has time for recreations like
1: canning and polishing the stove.
0: Okay, Mother. You just iron the wrinkles out of my shirts.
1: Yes, dear.
0: But no one can improve on nature for drying clothes. Oh, well, the cistern was low on rainwater anyway. Rover, mind your manners. You know, spring cleaning is a lot easier than it used to be. Our new air suction vacuum cleaner operates on 1 boy power. Sure an improvement over the old carpet beater. Folks, we don't have an opera house in our town, but right here in our own home, we got the next best thing, a talking machine.
2: She keeps that thing going all day long. That tenor's driving me nuts. Progress.
0: You know, the young folks have their own ideas about entertainment. For instance, Jane, our teenage daughter, is getting ready to go to a trolley party on one of those new electric streetcars. She says hay rides are old-fashioned.
1: Oh!
0: Don't be upset, daughter. They're friends.
1: Oh!
0: It's hard to imagine how life could be any easier. But there's a new company, General Electric, they call it, who are trying to bring the same power that runs the trolley into folks' homes. I don't know, but if those fellas work that out, one thing is certain. There's a great... How life could be any easier. But there's a new company, General Electric, they call it, who are trying to bring the same power that runs the trolley into folks' homes. I don't know, but if those fellas work that out, one thing is certain.

0: hottest summer we've had in years. Well, we've progressed a long way since the turn of the century, 20 years ago, but no one realized then that this would be the age of electricity. Everyone's using it. Farmers, factories, whole towns. With electric streetlights, we don't worry so much about the youngsters being out after dark. And what a difference in our home. We can run as many wires as we need in any direction for Mother's new electrical servants. Electric sewing machine, coffee percolator, toaster, waffle iron, refrigerator, and they all go to work at the click of a switch. Take it easy, you'll blow a fuse. Buster, leave him alone. Well, the days of lugging heavy, hot irons from an old cook stove to an ironing board are gone forever. And with an electric iron and electric lights, Mother has something to do to fill in her evenings. Now it's no problem at all to get my collar smooth. Right, Mother?
1: Yes, dear.
0: Oh, by the way, we've got a phonograph now. And there's a new kind of music called jazz that all the youngsters go for. With his crystal set, Grandpa can get big-time entertainment from distances up to 100 miles away.
2: And now, here's those two hilarious ones, the Happiness Boys.
0: Now, that's called static. You know, there's something progress can't improve on. It's called romance.
1: Jane, it's after 9:30. Yes, Mother.
0: Mother broadcast the time signals long before radio got the idea. Cut that out, Buster. Well, we've got indoor plumbing now. Saves a lot of walking. In our new bathroom, we've got a house guest, Cousin Orville. And as usual, he's taken over the coolest spot in the house. I will say one thing for him, though. Orville's rigged up something pretty clever. He calls it air cooling. Too bad he's not reading the help wanted ads.
3: No privacy at all around this place.
0: Sorry, Orville. You know, considering all the conveniences we have, it looks as though we progressed about as far as we can. But when we read about the things those research people at General Electric are working on, well, we can be sure of one thing.

it's autumn again, and the kids are back in school. Thank goodness. Now we're in the frantic 40s, and it's amazing how today's household appliances are helping to take over the hard work, like our new electric washing machine. It does about everything but hang up the clothes. And electric ranges are a big improvement over those early models of the 1920s. And refrigerators are bigger and better than ever. It keeps vegetables garden fresh for days. There's a meat compartment, and it makes lots more ice cubes. Dishwashing has gone electric, too, and that's real progress, believe me.

0: me.
1: Sport, stop picking on him. Yes, sir, kitchens are now places to relax in. I spend lots of time here. Have to. Grandma and Grandpa have taken over my den. Radios and automatic record players are now combined in one unit. And Grandma has a new hearing aid. Nothing, Grandma.
2: Oh, I thought you said I had a new hearing aid.
1: Well, our whole family is caught up in the new do-it-yourself craze. Mother's remodeling my basement workshop into something called a rumpus room. Be careful now, Mother.
3: Don't worry about me, dear.
1: Mother's pretty ingenious, like using her food mixer for stirring paint. Well, that's my wife, Sarah. You know, I remember when...
3: Oh! Darn.
1: Is there a doctor in the house?
3: Never mind. I'm all right, dear.
1: Well, okay. Now, where was I? Oh, remember back in the 20s when young people got their exercise dancing the Charleston? Well, today our daughter Jane keeps in shape with electricity.
4: Babs, did you know the calories going steady with Liddy Roy? Imagine!
5: Jane, are you going to the dance?
4: Yes, but I'm not going to the dance with that jerk Wilfred.
5: I don't blame you one bit.
4: Besides, I wouldn't be seen in his old jalopy. Makes me bounce and shake like a bowl of jelly. Oh, and listen, Babs.
1: I'm having another phone put in next week. Now stop that. He may be a good customer of General Electric. Well, thanks to progress, Mother and I can spend more time together. We've got the new electronic babysitter. Television is here, and no doubt it will improve. But I'll bet there'll always be the good guys shooting it out with the bad guys. Yes, sir. It seems like these are the best years of our lives. Or does that sound like an echo from the past? Well, I guess it's about time to move on. All of us should know the song by now. Let's sing it together.

0: Merry Christmas.
1: Merry Christmas. We were just reminiscing about Christmas in the old days when
0: getting ready for the holidays meant hectic days of cleaning house and preparing extra food.
1: And as I started to say,
0: when Christmas Day arrived, I was too exhausted to enjoy it.
1: But today, our new...
0: Yes, today our new all-electric home gives us lots more time to enjoy ourselves.
1: In fact, it's a...
0: And would you believe it? I'm cooking dinner. Or rather, my electric range is... I just set the time and temperature controls and relax. It even has a self-cleaning oven. And we were able to pick our appliance colors from so many beautiful combinations.
1: All of the appliances are improved today. Take a refrigerator. Why, I remember when...
0: When the man of the house had to work twice as many hours to earn one as he does now. And today we have a better product.
1: You took the words right out of my mouth, dear.
0: And I'm thrilled with my new dishwasher. And doing a big family wash is simply a breeze now. Oh, how I used to dread doing that job.
1: Now Mother has time for...
0: For activities like my garden club, the literary society, the ladies' bowling league, and...
1: Quiet while Mother's interrupting.
0: Home entertainment for our family is centered in one area. 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We can even change our lighting to match the mood of the music.

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1: Now we can record our favorite shows for viewing at a more convenient hour. And television programming is so much improved today.
0: What Mother means is they're still shooting it out, but now it's in color.
1: You're probably wondering what happened to Grandma and Grandpa. Well, they're no longer with us. They have their own home now in a community for senior citizens.
0: Grandpa's in the 80s. His golf score, that is.
1: The children are meeting Grandma and Grandpa now at our new jet airport.
0: And speaking of new...
1: We haven't said anything about our community.
0: That's changed, too,
1: and in a great big beautiful way. Yes, the progress of the last century has changed not only our homes, but also our transportation, recreation, and the places we work.
0: Mother.
1: It has brought us convenience and enjoyment we never knew before.
0: Mother.
1: Dear, you've hardly said a word. Why don't you say something?
0: Well, I would like to say this much. Progress is something we can't take for granted. Progress takes a lot of people wanting it and willing to work for it. And so next, Mother and I invite you to come along and see some of the electrifying new ideas from General Electric for our city and for your own hometown.

Hello, this is Donald Duck, the most famous duck in the world. But I'm only one Academy Award. Oh, I'm so sorry. Don't get mad at you. But I do get mad at people that don't hang up their phones after calling. You don't do that, do you? If you do, your parents might miss important calls. Be sure and hang up when you're through. Goodbye!

0: Hey, Captain, I was saying, yes.
1: I'll get you for this, Pan. If it's the last thing don't just sit there, you fool.
0: Hunky. I'm coming, Captain.
2: Poor Captain Hook.
0: Such a desperate situation.
3: Mr. Smee!
0: Stay right there, Captain.
1: Swoggle me eyes, Mr. Smee!
0: Faster, you fool! Hands on deck! Man the lifeboats!
1: Don't let him get me, Smee!
0: Don't let him get me, Captain! Coming!
1: Oh!
0: Don't go away, Captain. I'll save you.

0: depending on how your vehicle and you hold up, we'll even throw a few surprise tests in there.
1: Surprise tests?
0: Yeah. Pick one. Now, if this whole routine seems a bit extreme, you're absolutely right. That's what a test track is all about. The cars you drive at home are made up of over 15,000 different parts, and every one of them has to pass the test under very extreme conditions before we ever let it off that test track and out onto the road.

Oh, good heavens! I haven't seen a case of this since I was Lord Kitchener's personal physician in the Crimea! You've got, mogo on the Gogo! The bad news is there's no cure, of course.

0: witch doctor. Hello there. Don't be bashful now. Oh, good heavens! An advanced case! Stick out your tongue and go, ah! Oh, no. This is worse than I ever imagined. We'll have to remove the entire head. Luckily, in your case, you won't miss it. Yes, a bit of jungle humor there, eh, what? My advice is to stand on one foot, jump up and down, and repeat after me. The zombie makes me sneezy. The zombie makes me sneezy. Then, take the advice tender below, and thank you so much for patronizing Shrunken Ned, the jungle's only self-service witch doctor. Hello and welcome. Please place your hand in mine and breathe in deeply. I said breathe in deeply. Look, if you're not going to, what's that? You were breathing in deeply? Oh, my word, this is terrible. My advice is, of course, don't buy any green bananas. You probably won't be around to enjoy them. And, of course, don't take the Jungle Cruise ride. All those corny jokes could kill you. Or maybe not. Of course, I've taken the Jungle Cruise ride hundreds of times. And, of course, my body is in perfect shape. If I could just find the bloody thing. You haven't seen my body, have you? Of course, anyway, until you reach civilization, take the advice tendered below, and thank you so much for patronizing Shrunken Ned, the jungle's only self-service witch doctor. Well, another quarter here. Hello and welcome. Please follow my instructions. Now, while rubbing your stomach and patting your head, say, whoopee-doodle-doo. Ah. Oh, dear. This is the first case I've ever seen. You've got schizo-ditzo. Split personality. Isn't that right, me?
1: It certainly is. I couldn't agree more.
0: You're brilliant.
1: I'm brilliant. You're the brilliant one.
0: So what's our diagnosis?
1: There is none. With two personalities, we make twice the money on return visits.
0: So take the advice tendered below, and thank you so much for patronizing
1: Ned and Ned, the jungle's only self-service identical twin witch doctors. Thank you.
0: No, thank you.
1: No, thank you.
0: Oh, no, thank you.
1: No, thank you very much.
0: No, it's just thank you.
1: Thank you. No, thank you.

0: Once a month, the natives of this region, most of whom are Mormons, have a big fishing party, a hukilau, and visitors from Honolulu and other parts of the island are invited. Let's go to one in number 11. Luaus, or feasts, are as colorful as a 4th of July picnic. That pig being roasted upside down is the main course, or pa'a. After the feast comes the entertainment, seen in picture 12. This is the dance that made Hawaii famous. In early times, the hula was an important part of Hawaiian culture. You see, they had no written language, so their history and folklore were handed down through music and dancing. Every gesture of the hula means something. Their expressive eyes and hands and fingers tell the story so vividly that even a malahini, a newcomer, may understand. Kolima nanie, lovely hula hands.
1: Okay, the director's ready. Talent's ready. Cue the opening.
2: Hello, I'm Sharon Brooks, director of Undercover Live. Today we'll be following police detective Charlie Foster. He'll be wearing the latest in state-of-the-art technology. A miniature high-res spy cam and super-sensitive microphones that will put us right in the middle of the action. Nothing is rehearsed. There is no script. We don't know what will happen, but we do know one thing. You'll be there. Undercover Live. What's wrong with the picture? It's all snowy.
3: Oh, problem right here.
4: Oh, God.
3: I've ingeniously infiltrated the United Snow Globe Company disguised as a security guard.
4: Very clever.
3: Pretty cool, huh?
4: Yes, Foster.
3: The camera's right here in the tie tack.
4: We know that. Don't hit it! It's sensitive!
3: No. Quit yelling at me. You're going to blow my cover.
4: Just get going.
3: Now, I believe that the Snow Globe Company is a front for a big smuggling operation. You're welcome, how are you doing? Although, what they're smuggling, I'm not quite sure. Sorry, lady. Sorry, pardon me.
4: Foster, wasn't that...
3: Okay, here's our man, Lefty Moreno, noted smuggler. I'm going to take my camera off for a second, show you how us official undercover guys pick a lock. Uh-oh.
4: Sounds like someone's coming. Quick, hide the camera. Not in your mouth!
5: Hey, see anything suspicious?
6: Well, no. Nothing going on here.
5: Keep your eyes open, okay?
6: Okay. No problem.
4: Foster, the camera's not supposed to get wet. Picture's shorting out. Do something!
3: Is that better?
4: Not really. No, we've lost the picture completely. Wait. No. We're still getting audio. All right, Foster. We can hear everything you hear. Keep going.
3: I'm silently entering Moreno's office now. Boy, it's dark in here. Hey, looks different with the light on.
4: What do you see?
3: That's the usual office stuff. Stapler, jar of killer bees.
4: Put it down.
3: Right. Acetylene torch. Yeah.
4: Foster.
3: Aha!
4: What did you find?
3: A date book. Looks like Lefty's got an appointment at Johnny Marsconi's. Well, that name rings a bell. Hey, hello?
7: Moreno? The code word for the next shipment is elephant. And watch your back. Some idiot detective is snooping around.
3: I'm no idiot. Oops.
4: What was that?
3: That would be the killer bees.
4: Foster, get out of there.
3: Hey, now I remember Johnny Marsconi. He spent some time at the state pen. He was known as the Slasher.
4: What does he do now?
3: He owns a barbershop. Oh, but it's clear across town, though. Oh, well. Give me a minute.
4: Great, our video feed is back.
3: Oh, almost passed him.
4: We've lost picture.
3: Here we are, Johnny Marsconi's. Johnny, a long time no see.
8: Charlie, come, have a seat.
3: Okay, sure.
8: You look like you could use a shave.
3: Yeah, guess it couldn't hurt.
8: What's up?
3: Oh, I want some information. Thought maybe you could help me.
8: You want your hair to look better? Try Moose.
3: Really? Wow, that's one of those big old straight razors, isn't it?
8: Nothing cuts closer.
3: What do you know about Lefty Moreno?
8: Forster, you're not leaving here.
3: Wait!
8: Until those sideburns are trimmed. I'll clean them up.
3: Oh, thanks. Now, all right, Johnny. This is your last chance to tell me what you know. Don't blow it. That's it. Now you tell me what I need to know, or you're headed back to the big house. I always wanted to say that.
8: All right, all right. The circus might be a good way to spend the afternoon. You really ought to catch the great Rinaldi.
3: The circus. The great Rinaldi. Well, you're not much of an informant, Johnny, but man, you're one heck of a stylist. I don't think I ever looked better.
8: Yeah, thanks, huh?
3: See you around.
4: So what's next, Foster?
3: Hey, what do you know? There's a circus right across the street. Whoa! Wow, people sure drive fast around here. Whoa! Same to you!
4: Foster, what about that circus?
3: Yeah, but what would a circus have to do with smuggling?
4: Just get in there and check it out.
3: Get in there and check it out. Get in there and check it out.
4: What?
3: Nothing.
9: Ladies and gentlemen, boys and girls, presenting in the center ring, the great Rinaldi.
3: Rinaldi? That's the name Johnny mentioned.
10: Thank you. And now, my beautiful assistant, Rubella, will choose a volunteer from the audience.
11: How about you, sir?
3: What? Huh? Me?
11: Yes, you.
10: And now, Rubella will strap our volunteer to the spinning wheel of death.
3: Death? I don't think I like the sound of that.
11: How's that?
3: Huh.
11: Too tight.
3: Yeah.
10: Now, before I throw these razor-sharp knives around the body of the volunteer, my assistant will place a bag over his head.
11: Paper or plastic?
3: Paper. Rubella, this is all fake, right?
11: Oh, no. The knives are very real and very sharp. Don't move an inch.
3: Huh? All right, that's it. Get this bag off right now.
11: How brave! He wants to see the knives coming.
3: No, no, no, no, no. That's not what I meant.
11: I am spinning the wheel.
3: Whoa!
11: Round and round and round he goes. Will he live? Nobody knows.
3: Joe, stop! Whoa! Ah!
9: The great Rinaldi.
4: Foster, are you all right?
3: Get me off of this thing! Whoa. Nice work, Rinaldi. Or should I say, Lefty Moreno.
10: So, you found out I was smuggling diamonds in my snow globes, huh?
3: You were? Oh, I mean, yeah. You were.
10: I've saved my sharpest knife for your big finale.
3: Stop!
10: And this time, I won't miss.
3: Rinaldi! Elephant!
10: What? You've discovered our code word?
3: No, behind you. It's a big elephant. Well, Rinaldi, you have the right to remain silent. Although, the way you look, you're going to go ahead and scream. You, held him down and I'll cut him.
12: You hate
13: like a slime.
4: Foster, our video feed is back.
3: Really? Oh, that's great. You, hold on to this. And don't put it in your mouth.
4: Foster, you did it. Wow, I can't believe you caught Lefty Moreno. We really thought you were a goner.
3: Oh, yes, I can't tell you how many times I faced death.
4: Foster.
3: I never turned my back on danger.
4: Foster.
3: There's nothing that can rattle old Charlie.
4: Foster! Foster! And we're out. There you go, ladies and gentlemen. Another case solved. Join us again next week when once again we go undercover live with somebody, anybody else. That's a wrap.
14: Ladies and gentlemen, thank you for your participation. At this time, we may return to the next.

0: For the story that you are about to be told began with the holiday worlds of old. I know you're curious to see what's inside. It's what happens when two holidays collide. Welcome, my friends, to our Christmas delight. Come witness a ghoulishly glorious sight. It's time for our holiday tale to begin. There's no turning back now. Please, come all the way in. Our holiday tale is a tale that's quite charming, but during this season, it's sometimes alarming. So relax and reflect. Feel free to take pause while we tell you a tale about dear Sandy Claus. Was the nightmare before Christmas, and all through the house, not a creature was peaceful, not even a mouse. The stockings all hung by the chimney with care, when opened that morning would cause such a scare. The children, nestled all snug in their beds, would have nightmares of monsters and skeleton heads.
1: Happy holidays, everyone!

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Jack Skellington came here from Halloween Town. You'll notice his handiwork scattered around. This year, he's decided to play Sandy Claus. But when Halloween creates Christmas, you might

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We hope you're prepared for what Jack has in store. 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It will float down with ease. And remember, no flash photography, please. Yes, down through the chimney, Jack flew like a bat, clutching his magical Sandy Claus sack. He ripped open the sack and, in moments it seems, created a Christmas you have in bad dreams. More rapid than vultures, the mansion was changed. All was soon covered, adorned, and deranged. And what to your wondering eyes disappears is Jack's little friend Zero, the ghost dog reindeer. Nothing here was forgotten.

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A coffin, Jack says, makes a fine Christmas present. A man-eating plant makes a wonderful wreath, as long as you don't get caught in its teeth.

0: Jack's holiday vision was unlike no other. So ring out the bells, there's more cheer to uncover.
1: On the 13th day of Christmas, my ghoul love gave to me 13 rings of power, embracing strength that never ends. 12 signs of the zodiac that rule the future and transcend. 11 candles floating, their scent of mystery in the air. 10 telling tea leaves that swirl with secrets yet to share.

with a force that is pure. 8 balls of knowledge that answer with a truth that is sure. 7 pearls.

to be. On the fifth day of Christmas, my ghoul love gave to me 5 lucky charms to understand the right from wrong, 4 wheels of fortune to spin their rich and golden song, 3 lifelines extending help to those in need, 2 passion potions that love and romance may succeed. 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

With some treats and some games, you can make a scene merry. 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

0: Sandy Claus worked his magic both outside and in. 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
1: It's Christmas! Have you been good this year? Ho, ho, ho!
2: What's this? Can you believe your eyes? 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See, Zero? I told you they would like my Christmas.
1: Fruitcake, anyone? Ho, ho, ho!
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1: Season greetings, everyone!

0: As Jack sprang to his sleigh, three hitchhikers he spied. 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
1: Merry Christmas, ooh.
0: May Jack's ghostly presence now follow you home, and stay in your heart where'er you may roam. 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You might get a trick or a holiday tree.

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They have the power to make a dream come true. 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

0: virtue of Starlight, and all that is good, may each and every one of your dreams come true.
1: We all deserve to have our wishes. They belong to us, and they are beautiful. 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I wish. 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
2: Whoa!
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0: 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Deep down inside, you're really just a big kid.
1: Oh, what are you doing?
2: The tiki parade.
3: It was just fantastic.
4: And the balloons. 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I think I've got pictures of every character.
5: Welcome to our Walt Disney World tour for big kids. 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Or maybe you just want to act like a kid while checking out the grown-up side of our world. But no matter what you're searching for, you're about to see all the magic and fun that we have here. Now, I'll be showing you around and giving you some helpful tips along the way. And when it's all said and done, you'll be able to see Disney your way. So, sit back, relax, and let's have some fun. Hey, guys, are you ready for

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2: 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It was great.
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3: Scariest ride I've ever been on. You're in the dark, you're going round and round, up and down, looking at the stars. It's great, gotta ride it.
0: Take command of your own Star Cruiser and blast off to infinity and beyond, zapping your enemies along the way. Buzz Lightyear's Space Ranger Spin is another out-of-this-world adventure. 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Then take part in a space travel experiment gone bad. Very bad. In the extraterrestrial alien encounter. For some fright on the lighter side, don't miss the classic Haunted Mansion, full of 999 grinning ghosts. On special nights, the Magic Kingdom comes alive with a dazzling, sparkling light parade winding its whimsical way around the park. And finally, how else to finish your magical day at the Magic Kingdom than watching Fantasy in the Sky, where fireworks blaze through the sky against the backdrop of Cinderella Castle.
4: One problem I've had my whole life is I didn't know how to relax. This is relaxing. This is really letting you get into a magical place.
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0: Hi there. What's your name?
6: Lisa.
0: Hi, Lisa. Well, welcome. I'm going to show you how this cool little machine works. First, you take your park ticket, then you place it in the FastPass kiosk. Then, once you do, you get another little ticket with a time frame on it. And guess what you do now, Lisa? Anything you want. Just come back when your time rolls around to enjoy your favorite ride. And best of all, Lisa, guess what? It's absolutely, positively free. Pretty cool, huh? Well, thanks for joining us, Lisa. Have a great time. Bye-bye.

0: Lights, camera, showtime. Welcome to the Disney Studios, where you know you're the star. It's all the fanfare and glamour of showbiz, and you're front row and center stage. 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
0: In Jim Henson's Muppet Vision 3D. 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Some of your favorites invite you to be their guest for the magical production of Beauty and the Beast. Find yourself in Paris, in Disney's Hunchback of Notre Dame, a musical adventure. Still haven't got enough glamour and excitement? Then go behind the scenes on the Studio Backlot Tour, complete with a special effects extravaganza at Catastrophe Canyon. Look out! Ursula, Maleficent, and some of the most evil Disney villains are out to get Sorcerer Mickey in Phantasm. This is a battle between good and evil that happens every night, and you won't want to miss it.
5: I grew up with all the Disney films and all the magic of everything, and wanting to be a part of that. This is about as close as an adult will ever be to getting into a film.
0: From Broadway-style shows to thrilling rides, from the big screen to the small screen, you are the star of this action-packed day of showbiz at the Disney Studios.

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0: 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Here I go. Woo!
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0: 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Here we go. Oh, yeah! Oh, keep them coming! Yeah! Woo! Yeah!
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0: Now that you've seen all the fun that we have here, you're probably wondering, how in the world can I put all of this together? 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
1: You could go to the adult side of the beach and there were no children anywhere, so it was just like you were on a secluded Bahamian island all by yourself. It's great.
0: 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So, you can see, whether you want to be a big kid, or a grown-up, or both, the Walt Disney World Resort is a magical playground for you. We think it'll be your best vacation yet.
2: And by the way, to book your Walt Disney World vacation, all the information you need is coming up on your screen right now. Hey, there it is. Okay, go get a pencil or some chalk. Write them down. That's good.
3: Very good. Why am I whispering? It's your house.
4: Got it.

0: Welcome to Must Do Disney. I'm your host, Stacy. You know, there's a lot of things in life that you must do, but there are only a few of those must-dos that you really want to do. And that's why we're here today. We're going to take you all around the Walt Disney World Resort, park by park, and show you what's hot and what you must do right now at Walt Disney World. This is Must Do Disney. Let's go.
1: 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It's my magic band, and it's part of my Magic Plus. With it, you'll take your experience to a whole new level, giving you complete control of your Walt Disney World Resort vacation.
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0: 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Haunted Mansion, Big Thunder Mountain, Adventureland. She is a princess.
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2: 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Pirates of the Caribbean.
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0: Are you dizzy yet? 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
0: That happens to double as a cartoon come to real life. Everyone remembers when they were first tall enough to board that infamous log and hit the briar patch. In the name of everything classic in the entire world, it's a small world.
1: And here it is!
0: Take the legendary boat ride around the globe on this musical tour of nations. All kinds of international dolls sing and dance to the famous song, It's a Small World. Classic.
5: It's a small world.
2: You know what's not small? This dragon. And this parade. The Disney Festival of Fantasy Parade winds through Magic Kingdom Park with some of your favorite characters like you've never seen them before. And state-of-the-art floats that tell their stories in an amazing way.
1: Toon castles, two!
0: Beastie, beastie, might be time for a pedicure.
1: Prom pose. Welcome to a place where mermaids sing, beauties tell tales, and beasts roar.
0: Welcome to Fantasyland. And welcome to the rockin'est, rollin'est mine around, the Seven Dwarfs Mine Train. This isn't your everyday mine train, folks. It rocks, from side to side, in fact, making you feel every twist and turn of the track. Parents, kids, even evil queens can love this one. It's where a million diamonds shine and a whole new excitement holds sway at Magic Kingdom Park.
1: We're going under the sea with the Little Mermaid.
0: Become part of Ariel and Prince Eric's world in Under the Sea, Journey of the Little Mermaid. Board your very own clamshell and head off on a musical adventure teeming with favorite characters and memorable scenes from the movie.
1: Nobody told me Ursula was gonna be here.
2: She's not behind me, is she?
1: All this exploring is making me hungry. Whoa, sounds like there's a beast in there. Good thing I can dine like one at the Be Our Guest restaurant in the Beast's castle.
0: You can dine in one of three enchanted dining rooms, even the West Wing.
2: Who knows? You might even see an enchanted rose. Shall we, sir? Welcome to Storybook Circus, where you can ride the classic Dumbo or Dumbos and celebrate the golden age of the circus. The cool thing is, now when you choose the standby line, you'll get a pager. Then you can just go play under the big top, cool off, and have fun all under the circus tent until it's time to fly with Dumbo. Looking good, buddy. In Fantasyland, you'll be living the kind of fantasy that will stay with you for happily ever after. All right. Continuing on with must-do Disney, we hightail it on over to Epcot. Epcot is phenomenal. From exploring the possibilities of the future to traveling around the great countries of the world in a day, not to mention some amazing thrills and attractions.
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2: 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Oh, what's going on? I don't want to go through there! Little wind blown, but awesome! When it comes to must-dos, this is one ride you don't want to miss. I didn't want to make a big deal about it, but I won. Winner. Yeah. Welcome back to Must-Do Disney. We have scoured the happiest, coolest place on Earth to bring you all the must-dos you must do to do the must-dos at Disney. Which brings up our next must-do. Check it out. We continue your must-do list at Disney's Hollywood Studios, the place that brings Hollywood glamour and excitement to life. From the big screen and little screen, show tunes, and more. Let's check it out.
9: Is he okay?
2: Indiana Jones, he's cute. Hey, welcome to New York. I feel so safe right now. What goes up must come down.
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0: 3D glasses? Ooh! The power of the Force and the magic of Disney have combined once again to create unforgettable new stories. With Star Tours, the adventures continue, now in 3D. While you're visiting that galaxy far, far away, you never know where the Force might take you.
1: Hold it right there, Captain. We're looking for this rebel spot.
2: That's not really me.
0: I have a bad feeling about this.
3: Not really. You can ride again and again, because there's over 50 different adventures you can experience. Woo!
0: I'm really not a spy. Seriously.
3: Plus, some of your favorite characters have joined the trip. C-3PO, R2-D2, and maybe even Darth Vader. Watch out!
0: The mouse be with you. This is Must Do Disney, and we're going everywhere around Walt Disney World Resort to bring you the must-dos. So without further ado, let's do the must-do at Disney's Animal Kingdom Park. Africa, Asia, dinosaurs alive and well. You name it, it lives here at Disney's Animal Kingdom Park. Monkey business going on around here. Looks like my Uncle Phil. Have you seen any elephants? Hey, now I'm ready for safari.
3: Woo! We're four-wheeling now, baby.
0: Oh, look at this little chunker monker. Crocodile.
3: Hey, kitty, kitty, kitty.
0: I'm about to get my ride on. One I like to call the wash cycle and the other the spin cycle. Let's ride. 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Do the must-do at Disney's Animal Kingdom, you gotta get on over to Asia, where perched on the horizon is a mountainous beast called Expedition Everest. 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
3: I'm not afraid of a roller coaster that goes backwards.
0: 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Stop! It's Yeti time!
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0: 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Come on. Pretty crazy stuff, right? 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
0: 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Sweet. 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Be sure and get yours before you go. How cool is that, right? Well, speaking of cool, there's no better way to cool off than hitting the Disney water parks. The only water parks on the planet that beat the beach, pummel the pools, and flat out blow other water parks away. 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Disney's Typhoon Lagoon Water Park is a tropical paradise unlike anything you've ever seen. So let's hit it. Woo! Awesome! A watery playground of water slides, which promises a wonderful watery adventure.
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0: Top of the morning to ya. It's the quiet type. I like that.
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0: 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And the crowd goes wild! With 30 lanes of bowling plus billiards, dancing, and dining, it's where the atmosphere is cool retro and the menu is unexpected. Sushi with your strikes, anyone?
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0: Welcome to your Walt Disney World dream vacation. You know, there's a lot to do here, so you're thinking, what to do first? How about watch this show and see how to make the most of all the Walt Disney World fun? So stay tuned and keep watching for me. I've got some tips to make every day of your vacation a zippity-doo-dah day.
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1: 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Skip over to Mickey's Toontown Fair, the whimsical land Mickey and the gang call home. 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
2: Anytime you feel like a hug from Mickey, head for the judge's tent in Mickey's Toontown Fair. 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
1: 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Then look high above Cinderella Castle for the dazzling display that is Fantasy in the Sky fireworks. The Magic Kingdom, where happily ever afters happen every day.

Lights, camera, action. Welcome to all the glamour and glitz of show business, the Disney MGM Studios. From the moment you set foot on Hollywood Boulevard, you're a star.

0: lights come up, the music hits. Suddenly, you're in the hot seat at the all-new Who Wants to Be a Millionaire Play It attraction. Here, the entire audience plays along, and every answer counts. Get ready for a free-falling adventure that'll send you into a new dimension of fear in the Twilight Zone Tower of Terror. You will fear every drop. Take off on a rock and roll road trip that rips from 0 to 60 in 2.8 seconds flat. You'll go grooving inside out and upside down through 4G turns on the new rock and roller coaster starring Aerosmith. Then blast into a galaxy far, far away on a runaway collision course on Star Tours, the ultimate Star Wars thrill ride. You might even get to co-star when things start rolling at the Indiana Jones Epic Stunt Spectacular. Treat yourself to an unforgettable performance of Disney's Beauty and the Beast stage show and Disney's Hunchback of Notre Dame, a musical adventure. Then, journey under the sea with Ariel in The Voyage of the Little Mermaid. Set off on a classic comedy caper along with Kermit and Miss Piggy at Jim Henson's Muppet Vision 3D. Sing along with Bear in the Big Blue House and his friends live on stage. At night, witness the ultimate showdown of good and evil as the greatest Disney villains take on one very brave mouse in a battle of fire, music, magic, and light. Fantasmic.
1: Fantasmic fills up fast, so it's always a good idea to arrive at least an hour early. Just check your guide map for showtimes.
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2: 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World Showcase. 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

0: just for them. 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
2: 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It's the official spring training ground for the Atlanta Braves, and it's home court to the Harlem Globetrotters. 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Who's playing today? Just ask at guest services.
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1: A contortionist, really?
2: Hello, this is Handsome Club Aviator Hathaway Brown. How can I help you?
3: I just heard your song, and I must say, I got all tingly inside. I've seen pictures of you in Adventures Monthly, and I think you're the sexiest man-beast I've ever seen.
2: Thank you. Would you like to make...
3: A symbolic love pledge in your name, Sir Hathaway Brown, for $2,000.
2: $2,000? What? Ma'am, I can tell that you are a sensible, intelligent woman who recognizes the finer things in life. I'm sorry I didn't catch your name.
3: You can call me Aphrodite, goddess of love, slave.
4: Now what's going on in here? Now, Gonoria, I told you no more phone calls tonight. Your daddy doesn't want to have to spank you.
3: He's been a very, very bad girl tonight.
4: Oh, I like it when you're bad. You get that jar of mayonnaise and come to daddy.

0: Please gather round me, brethren, and listen to my hymn about how evil befalls virtue in the fight to sink or swim. There's a lost sheep that I know of caught in Satan's web of sin, and I sing for the forgiveness of the evil plight she's in. All right, Fakers, I think it's time to show how it's really done. Hard, hard, and all the vampires, Savannah, the meat is getting tall. Well, her hand is on the stuff, but she's a gal who likes to see them suffer. Titties on the thrill, torture and kill them. It's her delight to say. I saw her at the seashore with a great big pen. There was Hannah pouring water on her round, and then she would be hard on her Hannah, the vampires, Savannah. She would be.
1: Due to lack of funds, we are being forced to close our doors. But we will look back on the times that

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1: I just secured a deal. 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
3: Restaurateurs Harry and Seymour Wong. It just goes to show you, two wrongs can make a right. I'll lighten up. We had such fun here tonight, but before we go, we would like to sing our traditional club anthem, the Adventurers Club All-Purpose Theme Song. Thingles, take us home.

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0: Been shot in spots by Hottentots, but dandelion gin.
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2: Got malaria and Bulgaria.

who is responsible for broadcasting this show and therefore responsible for the $2,000 that we needed? Well, yeah, that's me. Anyway, Camellia said we have to empty the library to get ready for the next show. So, up you go and head out the back of the room. 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

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And now, before we go, we would all like to say, see you real soon. 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
1: Oh, Jiminy! I can hardly wait!
2: Just believe all that you imagine.
0: It's real easy, everybody. Give it a try.
2: And you'll see.

Welcome to the Carousel of Progress. Now, most carousels just go round and round without getting anywhere. But on this one, at every turn, we'll be making progress. And progress is not just moving ahead. Progress is dreaming and working and building a better way of life. Progress is a commitment to people, a commitment to making today and tomorrow the best time of your life. It wasn't always easy. At every turn in our history, there was always someone saying, "Turn back, turn back." But there is no turning back. Not for us, not for our carousel. The challenge always lies ahead. And as long as man dreams and works and builds together, these years, too, can be the best time of your life.

0: Dr. Nigel Channing, chairman of the Imagination Institute.
1: Hello. On your tour, you'll see how the five human senses can help capture your imagination.
2: Oh, can I go too?
1: Absolutely not. This is one of our discoveries, the figment of imagination.
2: Yeah, I know all about the senses. There's sight, sound, smell, touch, goochie goochie go, and taste. Taste my chicken. Can I go? Please, please, please.
1: No, I don't want you out of my sight.
2: Out of sight? Okay. Come on, everybody. Here we go.
1: Figment, you are not to interfere with the tour.
0: Our first stop is the sound lab. We'll begin by testing your hearing with a series of tones. Left ear, right ear. Left, right. What? This is odd. Hello?
2: Hello?
0: Who is this?
3: It's Figment.
0: Figment? I thought I told you not to interfere.
2: But you've got it wrong, Doc. It's not about listening with your ears. It's about listening with your imagination.
0: Now I've completely lost my train of thought.
2: No, you haven't. It's over here. All aboard. Woo-hoo! Next stop, imagination. For every sound, your ears are hearing. A thousand thoughts. Start appearing, and each of us imagines different things. From just a sound, your mind has wings.
0: Continuing now, if I may, in a calm, scientific, figment-free manner, the things we see with our eyes can control the eyes of the imagination. Let's begin by using the eye chart to test your vision. Now, all together, if you would please read line three.
2: With F-I-G-M-E-N-T, you can see things differently. Sure, you can see with your eyes, but imagine what you could see if you used your imagination. Follow the bouncing figment. One spark of light can light your fancy. Your mind sees more than what your eyes see. Your sense of sight can make your fancy fly. Time to use your imagination, so let the good times roll! Woohoo! You win one sense!
0: But don't! Oh, yeah, that really stinks!
2: Of course, Doc, the nose knows!
4: One awful whiff can send you reeling! One lovely sniff can be appealing! Your mind defines what enters through your nose. That's how you tell the skunk is not a rose.
0: You know, I'm sorry, but after that big stink in the smell lab, I hesitate to send you into the touch and taste labs. Perhaps I should end my open house right here.
2: Great idea. We'll go to my open house instead. It's much more fun. Right this way, everybody.
0: Figment, what is going on? You're turning this entire open house upside down.
2: Upside down? Now you're talking. That's the best idea you've had all day.
4: With just a spark of inspiration, I made my house an innovation. Imagination really clowns around. Things come tied up and upside down.
2: Now here's a real open house. Come on in. So what do you think? Is it me?
0: Imagination
2: is the brain's open house!
0: Oh, of course!
1: imagination is just turning your thinking upside down. Come on, Edmund. It's time to get back to the Institute.
2: I know a shortcut.
1: Well, if you can't beat them, join them. We all have sparks. I do. Oh, yes. Well, thank you, Finland. And so, as you can plainly see, imagination works the best when it's set free.
2: You said it, Doc. Imagination is a blast.

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0: Ladies and gentlemen, on behalf of the governor and the people of the state of Illinois, welcome. You are about to spend a few dramatic moments with Abraham Lincoln. But first, may we present as a prologue the Illinois story.
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9: A land rich in opportunity, rich in history. 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
0: Right. It was here in New Salem that the young Lincoln worked as a clerk and postmaster. It was here in Springfield that he practiced law. It was here in Freeport, in Galesburg, Quincy, Alton, Jonesboro, Charleston, and Ottawa that he engaged Stephen A. Douglas in a series of debates on the slavery question, and from that moment sprang into national prominence. In the election of 1860, there were those who felt Lincoln merited consideration as a candidate for the presidency. One of these was Adlai Stevenson's great-grandfather, Jesse Fell, who asked Lincoln to write out his autobiography. Here in part is what he had to say about himself.
10: I was born February 12, 1809, in Hardin County, Kentucky. My father removed from Kentucky to what is now Spencer County, Indiana, in my 8th year. There I grew up. My mother, who died in my 10th year, was of a family of the name of Hanks. I went to ABC schools by littles. I think that the aggregate of all my schooling did not amount to 1 year. What I have in the way of education I have picked up. At 21, I came to Illinois. At New Salem, I studied what I should do. Thought of learning the blacksmith trade. Thought of trying to study law. I borrowed law books, took them home, and went at it in good earnest. In the autumn of 1836, I obtained a law license. Removed to Springfield and commenced practice. In 1854, the law profession had almost superseded the thought of politics in my mind when the repeal of the Missouri Compromise aroused me as I had never been before. What I have done since then is pretty well known. A. Lincoln.
0: It was from Illinois and his prairie beginnings that Lincoln went on to become the 16th president of the United States, perhaps the greatest president the nation has ever had. As you leave the theater, after the dramatic presentation to follow, you may view some of the original documents concerned with his great deeds, including, in Lincoln's own handwriting, the manuscript of the Gettysburg Address. And now, ladies and gentlemen, if you will pass through the doors leading to our theater, you may spend more great moments

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And now, direct from Interventions, it's the Entertainment Zone with your host, the multi-talented, the devastatingly handsome, me! Hey, it's great to be back here at the old Carousel Theater, where the floor show never stops. We've got a new cast of entertaining interventions waiting in the wings, ready to be discovered by you. You want digital, analog, interactive, hyperactive, radioactive, overactive, lady? It's all here. And be sure to catch the Sports, Home, Transportation, and Information Zones coming up next. Thank you. You've been a lovely audience. And when you see those coming attractions just around the corner, you can be sure of one thing.

don't worry, thanks to interventions, having unexpected company is a snap. But getting them to leave is still a nightmare. Welcome to the Home Zone. Yes, sir, we've got all the latest things. And I'm not talking Mr. Coffee, whose work I...

Meyer, by the way. I'm talking smart relatives of mine. Genius gadgets that take the hard work out of housework. But that's just an hors d'oeuvre, an aperitif, if I may. There's also sports, entertainment, information, and transportation. I'm going to have to ask you to leave now. I'm expecting company to arrive at any moment, so if you'll excuse me, I have to clean up this house. Ladies and gentlemen, this is Captain Tom Morrow from the cockpit. We'll be circling at a speed of 1 mile per hour, so feel free to move about the cabin. But no aerobics or conga lines. Right now, I'd like to direct your attention to the monitors for some important in-flight information. For your comfort and safety, the trains, planes, and automobiles of tomorrow will travel faster and more efficiently than ever before, so you'll never be late or lost again. Of course, your luggage is another story. If you are traveling to another innovations destination today, sports, entertainment, home, and information are located in the adjacent concourses of innovations. Welcome aboard the Transzone. Hello, class. I'm Mr. Morrow, your substitute teacher. Hey, class, settle down. Recess is over. Today, we're going to learn about the Info Zone. For your information, tomorrow's interventions will keep you in the know wherever you go. So now you can take your classroom or office on the road, or in the air, or anywhere. Ain't tomorrow grand? Excuse me, isn't it grand? Now pay attention, class. Because the Info Zone is only first period. Your schedule also includes entertainment, the home, transportation, and for all you big strapping jocks out there, sports. Class dismissed. Come on in and lift, and stretch, and step, and keep on stepping, keep on stretching. Feel the burn. Look at me, I got buns of steel. Really? So, you hate working out. Well, join the club. But don't worry. In the world of tomorrow, you're gonna love it. Why? Because interventions will make exercise fun. Can you believe it? With virtual exercise machines, you can run, row, and ride anywhere in the world. But sports isn't the only game in town here in interventions. There's also the entertainment, home, transportation, and information zones. And when you see all the latest interventions around here, well, you can be sure of one thing.

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0: Stacy. Welcome to the Walt Disney World Top 7 Must-Sees. 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It's called the Year of a Million Dreams Celebration, and it's continuing through December 2008. Dreams and the magical way Disney cast members can make them come true for you. Each and every day, they'll surprise their guests with dream come true moments happening only during this special year. And you're here for it. How cool is that? Mickey? Mickey's my boy. So today, we are going to call out the most magical of the magic, the most thrilling of the thrills, to give you the top 7 best things to do at Walt Disney World. To start our countdown, we are at Downtown Disney Area. Check it out. Over 80 unique shops, restaurants, and clubs. It's what they call a city of choices in a metropolis of fun. Who is ready to shop? Inside the world of Disney, there's a great new way to give your little prince and princess the royal treatment. The Bibbidi Bobbidi Boutique will transform your little girl into a Disney princess. There are some absolutely gigando names in entertainment here, so let's check it out.
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0: Welcome to the Downtown Disney West Side, home of the Cirque du Soleil show, La Nuba. Now, all the Cirque du Soleil shows are different. That's why they have different names. And the La Nuba show is exclusive to the Walt Disney World Resort, so you can't see it anywhere else. No matter what your age, if you're up for a big fat chunk of absolute eye, ear, and imagination candy, then grab some tickets and see the Cirque du Soleil show, La Nuba. To continue our countdown, we hit the Recreation World part of Walt Disney World, a world that is home to 4 championship golf courses, 2 of which are the annual hosts to the PGA Tour Pros. Woo! Did you get that? It's still going, isn't it?
2: No, just kidding.
0: I'll tell you what, I got a hold of that one on the 16th tee. But, believe it or not, this isn't where we find our next must-see. So, grab your safari gear and summon your sense of adventure, because we are about to go wild, Disney style. Jumbo, everybody! I'm your host, Stacy. We have some decisions to make, you and me. The next attraction on our countdown lives in a pretty wild place. Look at those teeth. I'm Disney's Animal Kingdom Park. But this ain't no zoo. In fact, it is far from it. So what is it? Well, it's a little bit of Africa, a little bit of Asia, a little bit of Broadway, and a pinch of prehistoric.
3: Whoa, look at those chompas.
0: All with a great big scoop of the imagination of Disney gone wild. I hear drums. This way.
3: Woo! I got the rhythm.
0: Which way should we go? So many choices. It's also where you can dive into the new live stage show, Finding Nemo, the musical. A magical mix of original songs, mesmerizing puppetry, and Broadway-style theatrics.

0: it was all like in the mud. They were fantastic.
1: And if you want another great scoop of Disney on Stage, then head back to Camp Minnie Mickey, home of Festival of the Lion King, a fantastic theatrical celebration inspired by the animated Disney hit. There's nothing like singing and dancing with Simba and the gang. And don't forget, Camp Minnie Mickey is a great spot for catching up with the characters, too. Turn around, I have to see all of you.
2: I have a crush on
1: you. So you'll want to go for some wild rides? Well, Disney's Animal Kingdom's got what you need. Two little levers here. One I like to call the wash cycle, and the other the spin cycle. So if you'll excuse me, I'm about to get my ride on at Disney's Animal Kingdom. A little Kali River Rapids and Primeval World combo.
2: Let's ride.
1: Ready to go. We have to go all the way to Africa. Well, Disney's Africa. Tom. And it's a lot like going to the real Africa, but without all the malaria shots and stuff. So, get your cameras ready and keep your eyes open.
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1: is Kilimanjaro Safari.
2: Woo!
1: We're four-wheeling now, baby. Just through the African village of Harambe is an actual living, breathing African savanna. I love the dress. It's home to lions, crocs, giraffes, elephants, hippos, cheetahs, and all other kinds of wild creatures that you'll see as you ramble through in your safari vehicle. I see giraffes over there. It's Disney's Mother Africa right here in Florida that puts Kilimanjaro Safaris on our list for the top 7 must-sees at Walt Disney World.
3: Don't go away. When we come back, the number 5 must-see at Walt Disney World Resort.
1: 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If you're ready to see what's next on our countdown, then grab your bathing suit. We just fixed my suit. Grab your sunscreen and as much of your guts and glory as you can stuff into a beach bag. And let's hit the Disney water parks. Come with me. Walt Disney World is home to 2 water parks that are literally drenched in Disney imagination. The polar opposite of other water parks is Disney's Blizzard Beach. If you like water slides, welcome to the center of the water slide universe.
2: Twisty, turny, windy.
1: I'm on the top of the world! I am talking about water slides out the wazoo. Oh. Let's ride. Rock. Chico Springs, you can throw the whole family in that puppy.
2: Woo!
1: you and what's left of your bathing suit doing up to 60 miles an hour. Straight down the chute, brother. Let's get it on.
2: Mm-hmm. How bad can it be? Summit planet? I mean, that doesn't sound... Okay. Woo!
1: It's go time. Here's space. Ranger Spin, inspired by Disney's presentation of Pixar's Toy Story 2. Also new to the Magic Kingdom is an amazing dream-inspired stage spectacular called Dream Along with Mickey, starring Mickey and just about the whole gang in a fabulous celebration of the dreams we all have in our hearts.
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4: That was so great.
1: Big Thunder Mountain. Wham, wham, wham. Splash Mountain. Go wham. Now, don't go running out of Magic Kingdom just yet, because when the sun sets, something pretty amazing happens. The sky comes alive to a little thing called wishes. Wishes is the baddest, biggest, most fantastic, eye-popping, mind-blowing Big Daddy fireworks show in Disney history, and it's the ultimate end to any Disney day. Those fireworks were the most amazing thing. This story in the sky is one of the best blasts of Disney magic to date.
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1: Like that? Welcome back to the top 7 must-sees at Walt Disney World, everybody. I'm Stacey, and to reveal the next attraction on our countdown, we are here at the place where Hollywood shows off its Tinseltown best. From TV to movies to music and theater, Disney's Hollywood Studios. Is a great place to catch a kid-friendly classic, like Playhouse Disney live on stage. Yeah! Or the incredible nighttime spectacular Fantasmic, where Sorcerer Mickey battles it out with the evil villains of Disney past. Love

0: up, ladies and gentlemen, because next on our countdown is an attraction raced in from Disneyland Paris.
1: Wait!
2: 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Here's the number three must-see attraction at Walt Disney World Resort.
0: Lights, motors, action, extreme sun show. The precision driving was awesome. Now you can forget about the edge of your seat. This thing is so high octane, I might as well not even have a seat. It's cars nearly missing, motorcycles jumping in your face. Don't want to miss Action Bob. And you can check it out right here at Disney's Hollywood Studios.
2: Come back, the number two must-see at Walt Disney World Resort.
0: Here's a tip I'm sure you're gonna love. Extra magic hours benefit. Sounds pretty cool, right? But what is it? It's extra hours of magic. Each day, one of the theme parks opens an hour early or stays open up to 3 hours after regular closing time. It's a great time to visit with favorite characters or to ride some of the most popular attractions. Oh, and bonus, the water parks are also offering extra magic hours every morning. Make sure to check with your lobby concierge to find out the details each day, and go get you some extra magic. Hey, Mickey, where are you, buddy?
2: We now return to the top seven must-sees at Walt Disney World Resort.
0: Welcome back to the top seven must-sees at Walt Disney World Resort, everybody. 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This is beautiful.
3: That's fun.
0: Epcot is the proud owner of some flat-out incredible attractions that flat-out kick I love the fish. Fish, fish, fish. Everywhere fish. Don't forget to swing into the seas with Nemo and friends. Hop on board a Planmobile for an all-new undersea adventure inspired by Disney Pixar's film Finding Nemo. Marlin, he's here. Dory, she's here too. And guess who they're trying to find? And while you're here, stop by and see Plush, because he stars in his own interactive show at the seas with Nemo and friends called Turtle Talk with Crush. Hey, Crush!
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0: It's a live animated show.
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0: It's amazing.
4: Later, dudes!
0: Another pretty amazing thing you've got to check out while you're at Epcot is Illuminations, Reflections of Earth. 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It's a get-in, drive-in, let-it-rip ride that puts you in a test car, runs it through its paces. 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Without actually going around the world, I'm talking about World Showcase. And not only are all the great countries, people, and food from around the world here, Italy, China, France, Japan, Germany, yummy, yummy, yummy, yummy, yummy. The gelato guy in Italy?
6: Chocolate.
0: Is that right?
6: Yeah.
0: Yummy. But the beauty is it takes just 5 minutes or so to go from, like, Japan to Italy. So, let's go do a little World Showcase. Hello, Norway! Oh! Pretzels und Bier. Konnichiwa. Wish I wish! What's next on our countdown is what I like to call a flying high combo. the real deal. First, an exhilarating hang glider flight over planet Earth.
2: It's time for the number two must-see at Walt Disney World Resort.
0: Ladies and gentlemen, I present to you Soarin' and Mission Space. Let's fly!
2: Disney World Resort.
0: This is the year of a million dreams, and you're here for it. How cool is that? I'll tell you how cool it is. Throughout the celebration, over a million extra special dreams, some even thought impossible, are being awarded to eligible guests and mail-in participants through a random process in the 2008 Disney Dreams giveaway. 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
2: We now return to the top seven must-sees at Walt Disney World Resort.
0: Welcome back. Okay, this is it. The end of our countdown. It is time to reveal the number one must-see attraction at Walt Disney World Resort. A colossal adventure looming on the horizon of Asia at Disney's Animal Kingdom. It's like they took the Himalayas and dropped them in Florida. Expedition Everest.
2: This is it. The number one must-see attraction at Walt Disney World Resort.
0: So, here's the deal. You're hopping a high-speed train through the Himalayas on your way to Mount Everest, right? Everything's hunky-dory until you start picking up speed and banking tight corners. Oh, and then there's the whole Guardian of the Mountain thing. Yeah, the Yeti, the abominable snowman, that thing is huge. He's not too thrilled to see you, so he freaks out. Then you freak out because he looks hungry. Then the train

everybody. We hit all four Walt Disney World theme parks, two Disney water parks, and the downtown Disney area to put together the top seven must-see attractions at Walt Disney World Resort. Thanks, everybody. I'm Stacy. I'll see you next time.

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One of them is this. They have the power to make a dream come true. So come with us now as we go on a magical journey through the stars and dream the night away.

0: virtue of Starlight, and all that is good, may each and every one of your dreams come true.
1: We all deserve to have our wishes. They belong to us, and they are beautiful. Oh, go on, make a wish. I wish. 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
2: Whoa!
1: This is more than I could have ever dreamed possible.

The money we save is in the standing fence like the one we're approaching right now. Looks like the crew's decided to take a break, so we're going to get a chance to go in and take a look around. We'll be passing over a bumpy wooden bridge in here, so I do want to remind everyone, please remain fully seated. Hold on to any loose signage with you, like cameras, bags, hats, glasses, or small children. This set was modeled after an actual canyon in Southern California. It took our production crew about 6 months to build. 6 months can seem like a long time for just one set, but if you think about how long it takes Mother Nature to build the real thing, 6 months for a set like this really isn't all that bad. I did have the chance to watch them test some of these special effects a little earlier today. They're terrific. With the crew going on a break, I don't know if we're actually going to be able to see any of them. Let's take a look around. It looks like they've left a couple of the background effects running for us, but other than that, I don't see anyone from the crew in here. Well, if they're not in here, once we're all inside, we can stop for a moment so you get some pictures and videos without being bounced around. I'll fill in the time by telling you a couple little news behind the scenes facts about the canyon. Even though we won't be moving, I do want everyone please remain fully seated. I never know when the production crew will return and when we'll have to go ahead and leave the set. Here we are. Take a look at this anchor truck across the ravine. That used to be out in our boneyard. When we needed it in here, we didn't have a road or a bridge to drive it across. All we had to do is hoist it up and over the canyon wall and lower it into place with a crane. Up above us and out of sight are large platforms where the cameras are placed to film into the canyon. On those same platforms, outside of camera range, water nozzles used to create a rain effect in its testing. One of the best things about working on the backlot is the ability to control anything, usually including the weather. All they do is force water outward in a crisscross pattern so it appears more natural, but in actuality, the rain barely hits the tanker truck. That's because the camera itself has a two-dimensional eye. Okay, that's the rain effect right there. Kind of interesting. I don't usually run this effect unless they're testing for you. So, the wind's blowing the water in on us, too. That's kind of nice. Okay, wait a minute, scene one, guys? Hey, guys, I've got a pet sales shuttle down here. You want to meet me? Can I cut the scene, please? Let's get out of here. Guys? Okay, that would be a no. All right, hang on, everyone. Looks like we're going to be part of this next stage.

Set for another take. Okay, so now we're going to put a hey, Peter, get another one again, please. Ladies and gentlemen, you know, though, what we call who said to dance to the game is the running in play. We're going to go ahead now and take you behind the scenes. I'll tell you how all these catastrophes were actually created. This is a steel structure covered with wire mesh and a thin layer of colored concrete and particles like natural rock formation. From the old-type sunny cotton cemetery, the asteroid fires and explosions you saw fired a great high tunnel water from a flash flood. The flood was started when we opened the gates with three holding tanks on top of the canyon, sending 70,000 gallons of water hurtling towards our shuttle. To add effect to the scene, we shot some of the water through large gray air cannons. Those are powerful enough that if we took one of New York City, we could fire a basketball up and over the Empire State Building. The earthquake of hope was provided by hydraulic shaker tables just underneath the canyon bridge. Catastrophe Canyon was created with the help of a Hollywood special effects team. What seemed like an out-of-control disaster was nothing more than a safe computerized sequence of events. We can reset the entire show in 3.5 minutes. Perfect timing during the busiest portion of our day to bring in our next shuttle load of unsuspecting visitors. Right now, though, we are going to go ahead and take you from the canyons of California all the way back to the streets of New York.

0: Hello again, everyone. We'll be getting underway momentarily.
1: Bravo 229er, are you ready to initiate launch?
0: That is affirmative, Control. All systems go.
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0: Reduction sequence begun. 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
1: Now. 3, 2, 1.
0: Hold on, everybody. Control, this is Bravo 229er. We're under the skin. Everything looks fine.
2: Roger.
0: Folks, directly in front of us is a group of white blood cells on their way to destroy the splinter. There it is now. There sure is a lot of activity out there. Dr. Lair, we're experiencing some turbulence. I advise you to come aboard immediately.
4: In a minute, Captain. I need to take one more cell count.
0: Roger, we're standing by.
4: We're gathering a lot of valuable information here. I hope that... Mayday!
0: Dr. Lair, are you okay?
4: Mayday! I'm being pulled into a capillary.
0: Hang on, I'm coming to get you.
2: Braddock, what's going on?
0: I'm in the vein. Dr. Lair needs help.
5: Get her on board that ship, Captain. You're in an unauthorized area.
4: I'm being pulled toward the heart!
5: Braddock, watch your pressure. Your ship could be crushed.
4: I'm in the right ventricle!
0: Right behind you! Well, that can't be good.
2: Our instruments show you down to half power.
0: I know. We lost a fuel cell. Gotta get out on the next beat.
5: You're heading for the lungs, Captain. Air current's extremely hazardous.
0: I have to chance it.
4: Braddock, if you read me, I'm in the lungs.
0: I've got you in my sight, Doctor.
2: Your fuel's running low. You're down to quarter power.
0: Doctor, I've lost you. Where'd you go?
4: I'm in an air sac. I need some help here. I'm being attacked by a white blood cell.
0: I see you. I'm gonna use the lasers to try and stun it.
4: Hurry!
0: Quick! Into the ship!
4: I'm in!
0: Control, I've got Dr. Lair.
2: Braddock, you've used too much power. You can't beam out.
0: We need an energy boost.
4: The brain. It works on electrical impulse.
0: How do we get there?
4: Through that capillary.
5: They're tracking you to the heart again.
4: It's our only choice.
0: The current is too strong. The rudders won't respond. All right, I've got it.
4: Okay, we're in the heart's left atrium.
2: Braddock, your power is decreased to 5%. 5%.
0: I'm gonna use the heartbeat to propel us. Ready? Now!
4: Turn! Take a right! Okay, we're in the cerebral artery. It's taking us to the brain. We're just above the brain in the spinal fluid.
2: Your power is down to 2%. If you can get power, I can beam you out of there.
0: We're gonna need some electricity fast.
4: We're gonna have to cross the blood-brain barrier. Can you get us inside?
0: It's gonna take all the power we have left. Here we go.
4: The cerebral cortex, we're inside the brain.
0: I'm gonna deploy the fuel cell shield and hope it works like a lightning rod.
2: Braddock, your power is gone. We can't get you out. Repeat, your power is gone.
4: This neuron better fire.
0: Come on, hit the shield. Hit the shield.
2: You have power.
0: We did it!
2: We're beaming you out.
4: Incredible! Do you realize what we just did?
2: I'll tell you what you did. You broke every regulation in the book.
4: Control, we were the first to go through the heart, lungs, and brain.
1: You also managed to pull off the most spectacular mission this place has ever seen. Congratulations.
0: Thank you, Control. 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

0: hottest summer we've had in years. Well, we've progressed a long way since the turn of the century, 20 years ago, but no one realized then that this would be the age of electricity. Everyone's using it. Farmers, factories, whole towns. 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Electric sewing machine, coffee percolator, toaster, waffle iron, refrigerator, and they all go to work at the click of a switch. 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Buster, leave him alone. Well, the days of lugging heavy, hot irons from an old cook stove to an ironing board are gone forever. And with an electric iron and electric lights, Mother has something to do to fill in her evenings. Now it's no problem at all to get my collar smooth. Right, Mother?
1: Yes, dear.
0: Oh, by the way, we've got a phonograph now. And there's a new kind of music called jazz that all the youngsters go for. With his crystal set, Grandpa can get big-time entertainment from distances up to 100 miles away.
2: And now, here's those two hilarious, the happiest boys.
0: Now, that's called static. You know, there's something progress can't improve on. It's called romance.
1: Jane, it's after 9:30. Yes, Mother.
0: Mother broadcast the time signals long before radio got the idea. Cut that out, Buster. Well, we've got indoor plumbing now. Saves a lot of walking. In our new bathroom, we've got a house guest, Cousin Orville. And as usual, he's taken over the coolest spot in the house. I will say one thing for him, though. Orville's rigged up something pretty clever. He calls it air cooling. Too bad he's not reading the help wanted ads.
3: No privacy at all around this place.
0: Sorry, Orville. You know, considering all the conveniences we have, it looks as though we've progressed about as far as we can. But when we read about the things those research people at General Electric are working on, well, we can be sure of one thing.

Welcome to the splendor, the spectacle, the sparkling sensation, where the romance, the comedy, and the thrill of Disney fantasies come to electric life.

And now, the Magic Kingdom proudly presents, in a million points of musical light, the Magical Worlds of Disney. In Spectral Magic.

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0: 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Now the harp. Take it, Goofy.
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0: Ring those bells. Wow, what a groove.
1: What music.
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1: 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Of course, Your Majesty. 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

0: Step carefully onto the moving platform, then step into the car. For your safety, remain seated throughout your journey, keeping your hands, arms, feet, and legs inside your car. 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Enjoy your trip.
1: 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Stitches Great Escape.

0: And now, tomorrow, the Transit Authority proudly presents Progress City, Walt Disney's dream for an experimental prototype community of tomorrow. 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
1: That's right. It's out of this world. Come on.
0: At the Tomorrowland Speedway, put the pedal to the metal and speed towards the checkered flag in your very own race car. Young or old, this is your chance to drive in the fast lane without worrying about getting.

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and ascend to otherworldly heights. We're now approaching Walt Disney's Carousel of Progress. Inside this rotating theater, four families welcome you into their homes of yesterday and today, starting way back at the turn of the 20th century. Presented at the New York World's Fair, this legendary circular theater celebrates the progress that has made our lives better. It's a perfect reminder that there's always a great

Yeah.

0: silence, laughter thereafter at Monsters Incorporated. So drop in and join Mike Wazowski and all his pals at Monsters Incorporated. Laugh more. Share the fun. The Tomorrowland Transit Authority station, our Grand Circle tour is coming to an end, but not to a stop, because this transportation system never stops. Thank you for joining us on the Tomorrowland Transit Authority people meeting. It's been a pleasure to have you aboard. Enjoy the rest of your day and have a great big deal to tomorrow.
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0: My siestas are getting shorter and shorter. Oh, look at all the people. And welcome to Walt Disney's Enchanted Tiki Room. Hey, Michael, mi amigo, pay attention, it's Joe time.
1: So it is. And what darling people I have sitting under me. Pierre, you rascal, you. Let's put on the show.
2: Mon ami, I am always ready, as you say, to put on the show. Oh, pardon, madame. That whistle was for my good friend, Fritz.
3: Ach, du lieber, I almost fell out of my upper perch. Glad to see you all aboard, ashore, or wherever you are. My goodness, you're all staring at us. We better start the show rolling.
1: Wait, wait. 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
0: Olé, olé, it's Joe time.

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3: Jawohl, but the trouble is, it's not far enough out of this world. 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
1: Mi amigo, stop the clucking. You sound like a bunch of old hens. 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For instance...
4: The boys in the back are called macaws.
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4: No, because they're macaws. 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
0: Aha! 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See, that was crazy.
2: Mes amis, such wonderful singing calls for applause.
0: Si, amigos, applause.
2: Ya, ya, ya, ya. Écoutez, écoutez. Listen, listen.
0: I think maybe it's music.
2: Yeah, it is Offenbach.
3: You stay off of my Bach and I'll stay off of your Bach.
0: Shh, let's be quiet and listen.

0: Let's give the little birdies a great big hand.
1: We applaud, applaud.
2: Yeah, you down there, mit both hands.
0: And now, senors and senoritas, please place your eyes into the center of the room, that is. We present the enchanted fountain.
2: Ach, yeah. And a wunderbar birdmobile, which has birds on it, and it goes round and round. And that's why we call it a birdmobile.
3: Look, here come the girls.
4: Mesdames and messieurs, introducing the lovely ladies of the ensemble. Just like the folie bergère with all the feathers, there's Colette. Hello, Colette. 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
1: 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Now you all know the words. Sing along with us.
2: Now we want you people down there to sing along with us birds up here. All together now, let's all sing like the birdies sing.
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0: A little applause for the girls, too.
2: Ah, that was magnifique.
0: See, no one laid an egg but me.
3: And now, ladies and gentlemen, we have something really big for you.
1: Yeah, the bird stands still and the tiki room flies away.
4: Mon ami, quit talking while I'm interrupting. 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
0: Monsieur and Madame, it's time to say adieu, but we hope you will always remember the amazing things which happened here in

0: Let's give the birds a standing ovation. 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Everybody stand up on your feet. Olé!
1: And now, as long as you're all standing,
0: we have a wonderful magic trick for you.
2: Yeah, a wunderbar trick. 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

0: Good evening. Tonight, we gather in a most enchanted kingdom. One overflowing with magic. And once upon a time, it all began with a dream.
1: Yesterday, Disneyland and the New York World Fair. Tomorrow, a project so vast it has already been called a whole new Disney World.
2: As you can see on this map, we have a perfect location in Florida. There's enough land here to hold all of the ideas and plans we can possibly imagine.

promises he will bring joy and inspiration and new knowledge to all who come to this happy place. A magic kingdom where the young at heart of all ages can laugh and play and learn together. Dedicated this 25th day of October, 1971.

this place sure is swell. Some folks like to say that it all started with a dream. But you want to know what makes this place really special? It's you! Each and every one of you! Anytime you set foot here, you leave this place brighter than it was before. Because you are the

0: The magic of dreams come true is calling out to you, inspiring each of you to wish upon a star. Follow your hearts and discover a world full of wonder. Like those who have answered the call, if you allow your dream to be your guide, you may be surprised by what you discover. So long as you simply believe.
1: I remember someone told me
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The magic of dreams come true, in fact, lies within you. 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Look inside yourself and realize that you have everything you need to make all your dreams come true. Anything is possible, for you are

0: as am I, so it's all good.
1: What can I say?
2: So we have three.
1: Jonathan knows I am, right, Jonathan? In every way. Are you guys gonna run? I would suggest it. We're gonna leave.
2: Hey, you know what? Someone left their
1: wallet. That's good. They're gonna. I don't know. What happens if they do that? I'm sure City Hall has like copies or something. I mean, they would have to, because that probably happens every day. Yeah, you guys sit in that doorway. You're gonna keep the water out for me.
2: Well, I was wondering if they gave it to me like as a present.
1: Oh, okay, like you're going to find $1 million?
2: Exactly.
1: Yeah, you're funny. A few more people in the back and we're going to be underwater anyway. I mean, underway, I'm sorry.
2: We're going to hold you for the next couple.
1: Yeah. All right, you guys, we are all like a boat full of people. Turn around and wave goodbye, because you'll never see those people again. You may never see anyone again, so it really doesn't matter. How are you guys? Good. This is going to be a real fast cruise, I promise. Everybody raise your right hand. Repeat after me. I hope we do get back. Welcome to the world famous Jungle Cruise. My name is Vanessa. I'll be your skipper, alligator wrestler, snake charmer, and if you don't laugh at my jokes, your swimming instructor. On a cruise that can only happen here in the Magic Kingdom. 7 nights, 14 beautiful days, 3 continents, 4 of the world's greatest rivers, starting right on the mighty Amazon, where every

everything is larger than life. The giant butterflies that you see have a wingspan ranging anywhere from 12 inches all the way up to a whopping 1 foot. The Amazon River carries 4 times the amount of water of any other river, mostly brought in by falls such as this. This is Inspiration Falls. It is known as Inspiration Falls because if you watch and listen closely, it will inspire you to go deeper and deeper into the jungle. Can I get a ooh? Can I get a ah? Well, that was some kind of inspiration. So inspiring, we're now on the Congo here in Africa. There's a pygmy welcoming party that I've personally arranged for you guys. Yeah, it looks a lot more like a dance party. I really don't see anyone. Canoe? Cannot. Exactly. Whoa! Uh-oh, you guys. That's just a giant python. They can grow up to 24 feet in length and have been known to swallow small children. Lucky for you guys, my camp's right around the corner and I have a snake repellent. And I'm invited out, I guess. No, I admit it, I hired these guys to break camp, but it looks like they've broken just about everything. The upside is I couldn't get my Jeep to start. At least they got it to turn over. You guys can say goodbye to the Congo. We are now on the world's longest river stretching over 4,000 miles. If you don't believe me, then you must be in denial. That is an elephant. That is an African elephant. Do you know how you can tell? Because you're in Africa. Right, this is another one. I taught this one a trick. Are you guys ready? Ready? Speak. Spray. Oh, we're still working on that. These rocks are pure sandstone, not to be taken for granted. The African belt, where all the animals that you see have come to get water. Unfortunately, they will not all be returning to their herds. The pride of the lions on the rock up here reminds us of the number one rule in the jungle, survival of the fittest. Look, you guys, they came down to watch over that sleeping zebra. He must be dead tired. Oh, by the way, there are 2 rules in the jungle. The second, survival of the fastest. I told these guys that rhinos could outrun a safari on foot, and they just didn't listen. I guess he got the point in the end. Box up and have a magical day. We are now rounding into crocodile country. If everyone will look right over here, you'll see absolutely nothing. If you look over here, you'll see crocodiles. The large crocodile's old Simon. He lies around all day waiting for a handout. The smaller one is Ginger. You have to be careful, though, because Ginger's fat. That makes her one tough cookie. This is Schweitzer Falls. It is named after the famous African explorer, Dr. Albert Ball. Uh-oh, a plane crash. That can only mean one thing in the jungle. Lost. Yep, I hear the season finale's coming up soon. Oh, no, you guys, it must mean hippos. That's right. Oh, well, you guys, this is not good, but lucky for you, I am a trained professional. Yes, this happens every 10 minutes. Not even the ones in the water you should worry about, it's the ones in the trees. And you guys, look. Listen, we're not out of the woods yet. Headhunters, this is definitely not the place to be headed. You can ask my last crew, they're right over here around the corner. Yeah, they're a bunch of boneheads. Well, lucky for you, I know exactly where they're going to attack, so everyone in the boat, look right over here towards the top of that hill. Let me know if you see them yet. Are they up there? Really quiet. Are they up there? Oh no, it's an ambush. Everybody down in the boat, lean in. Don't worry about looking stupid. I've already done that for you. Are you guys excited about being here in the jungle? Are you excited? Yeah. All right, well, Disney is proud to present to you the Backside of Water. I've only seen it 55 times today. Well, it does look exactly like the front. Of course, that's not something you get to see every day. You're not me. I get to see it every 10 minutes of every day going around in circles for the rest of my life. Southeast Asia on the Mekong River in Cambodia, there are ancient temple ruins ahead, and we're going right in them. Well, this does look quite dangerous and painful considering we already have root canal. You guys should definitely keep your eyes open. Yeah, you should, because I'm closing my goodbye. I mean good luck.

0: These are Indian elephants, cousins of the African elephant you've already seen. Yeah. Well, lucky for you, they all have their trunks on today. You ever seen a naked elephant? Neither have I. Look at the little skirts. Oh, how cute. Oh, This is the fun part. This is where if you didn't last the whole cruise, you're going to faint. That's right. Same watch. Oh, we didn't hit that right. Hold on. He'll come. Oh, there you go. Isn't that funny? I bet he forgot to pack his trunk. It's a little bit of dry humor there for you. Are you guys having fun in the jungle? Good. I'm having so much fun, I'm going to go again. And again and again and again every 10 minutes of every day for the rest of my life. 5.5 years of college and you too could be a jungle skipper. My mother is so proud. This is our last stop. That's Chief Nami. He's our head salesman. Sales are shrinking, so he's earning a special 2-for-1 to his heads for 1 year. I mean, any way you slice it, you're going to come out ahead. Well, you guys, we are approaching the most dangerous part of our journey now. Your return to civilization and my sad attempt at docking this boat. As I approach the dock, keep your hands, arms, elbows, legs, blah, blah, blah, inside the boat at all times. I wouldn't want you to experience any unnecessary peer pressure. Of all the crews I've had, you guys have definitely been the most recent. Yep, that's right, most recent. Well, you guys, it's been fun, lots and lots of fun, but fun is now over, so get out. Oh, I'm sorry, that was rude. Where's my southern hospitality? Get out of the boat, y'all. If you're on this side, exit out the back. If you're over here, go right out that side door. Thank you guys for coming and laughing. If you didn't laugh, thank you for leaving. Watch your step as you guys exit. Please watch your step, watch your head. If you miss your step and bump your head, lower your voice and watch your language. This is a family attraction and we would like to keep it that way. Goodbye. Bye-bye now. Bye-bye now. You should all be...
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0: 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First up, Progress City, Walt Disney's amazing dream for a community of tomorrow. Did you know Progress City inspired Epcot and a lot of the visionary ideas throughout Walt Disney World? Look, there's even a tiny People Mover. I wonder if that means there's a tiny Borac. On your right is Star Tramps, home to the greatest foods in the galaxy. Except actual stars.

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1: Mike Wazowski has brought in some real monsters of comedy. 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
1: My fellow sentient life forms, our people mover journey has nearly come full orbit. Thanks for riding with us. It's been a pleasure to have you aboard. And even though we're concluding, this is always my favorite part. Because now is the time, now is the best time, to go out and explore tomorrow, today. See you in the future.
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2: Stepping away from the car. Thank you. Please keep arms and titty and other appendages away from the doors and remain seated until they open automatically. Step onto the moving platform with caution and exit by stepping away from the car. Thank you. Please keep arms and titty and other appendages away from the doors and until they open automatically. Step on the moving platform with caution and exit by stepping away from the car.
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4: Now, Buff, be patient. Takes a little doing to set these things up.
5: Yeah, we ain't going anywhere anyhow. We're kind of hung up here.
4: Okay, boys. Take it easy. Now we're ready to start. Sorry, folks. I'll be right with you. Give me a little intro there, Gomer.
3: Well, it's about time.
4: Howdy, folks! Welcome to the one and only original Country Bear Jamboree, featuring a bit of Americana, our musical heritage of the past. 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
5: He's a regular Liberace.
4: And it plays good, too. And right now, I give you a sorted assortment of executioners of music and song. The Five Bear Rugs. Plus, Gomer. Hit it, boy.

The band bands will play now in the good old key of G. Zeke and Zeb, Ted and Fred and Byron named Tennessee. Zeke's twanging on the banjo and a tapping with his feet. A banging on the dish pan with a real old country beat. 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Brother Ted is on the corn jug. 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He also plays the washboard with a hand.

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1: Now, Wendell.
0: You're supposed to pick.
1: Now, Wendell, please.
0: If you can't cut it, just lay out.
1: Well, let's not fight now, because we got work to do here.
0: Well, let's do it.
1: Now, here's a fractured folk song, butchered by two birds.
0: Yeah, we wrote these lousy lyrics, and we also wrote the words.
1: The chords are very simple. In fact, there's only three. First it's G, then C and D, and then going back to G.
0: But you gotta be quick.
2: And now, a heart-rendering ditty by our own growler of song, Liver Lips McGraw. 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
0: And now, here's a special treat out of Tampa. A little bit of ever-loving, cuddlesome fluff. Our own Trixie.

0: Beautiful, beautiful.
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2: Oh, thank you, Henry.
3: That sure ain't all that's big.
1: Well, you know lightweight yourself, Buff.
4: Boys, watch your manners.
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1: We just might dedicate this next song to y'all. 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
0: 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I'm a married man. 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
2: He's a born loser.
0: Don't go.

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0: Now.
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0: As you can see, we're just one big happy family. Well, folks, this concludes our show. So thanks for bearing with us to the bear end, and barrel around to see us again. What do you say, Sammy?
1: I say, y'all come back. You hear?
2: We hope that you'll be coming back again. That you drop in to see us now and then. We've done our very best to please with just the bare necessities. We hope that you'll be coming back again.
3: Come again. Come again. Anytime.
4: The welcome mat is always out. Seeing you is fine.
3: We hope that you'll be coming back again. That you'll drop in and see us now and then.
5: We had such fun, we're gonna cry.
3: We just can't bear to say goodbye.
2: We hope that you'll be coming back again.
3: Y'all come back, yeah?
6: Don't forget to gather your belongings.
7: And your husband, too. It's been good to have you.
3: So long, folks.

Ladies and gentlemen, boys and girls, welcome to the Magic Kingdom. You are warmly invited to join Mickey Mouse and his Fantasyland friends for a magical celebration in the streets. Dreams will come true, hearts will soar, and you will become a part of the magic. 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

celebration ever! Gosh, Minnie, isn't this fun?

Welcome aboard the Walt Disney World Express Monorail, our highway in the sky to the Magic Kingdom. For those of you standing, please hold on to the handrails throughout our journey and stay clear of the doors. For the comfort of others, no smoking please. Thank you. We are circling the Disney-created Seven Seas Lagoon. Rising from the Magic Kingdom, on the opposite shore is Cinderella Castle. You can also see Disney's Mountain Range, Big Thunder Mountain and Splash Mountain in Frontierland, and Space Mountain in Tomorrowland. We are entering Disney's Contemporary Resort, where on the Grand Canyon Concourse you can start your day with Chef Mickey's character breakfast. For a panoramic view of Walt Disney World, the California Grill, located on the 15th floor, offers an exquisite array of fine dining experiences, with each meal prepared on stage as a specialty of the house. While your group is together, now is a great time to pick a place to meet if you become separated in the park. Should you become separated, stop by City Hall on Main Street, USA for assistance. Guest relations at City Hall can also help you plan your day, make dining arrangements, or provide a special guided tour of the Magic Kingdom. In front of the Magic Kingdom is Disney's Walk Around the World, a pathway that will eventually stretch more than 3.5 miles around the Seven Seas Lagoon. Each stone in the pathway commemorates the name and year of an individual guest visit or an entire family vacation at Walt Disney World. Ladies and gentlemen, we're approaching our station at the entrance to Main Street, USA, gateway to the 7 themed lands of the Magic Kingdom. If you're standing, please hold on to the handrails and stay clear of the doors until the monorail stops completely and the doors open. Ladies and gentlemen, please collect your belongings and watch your head and step. Please assist small children by the hand. Once again, we hope you enjoy the Magic Kingdom. As you board, please move across your car to make room for everyone, and kindly offer available seating to those needing special assistance. If you're standing, please hold on to the handrails and stay clear of the automatic doors. They will be closing in a moment. Thank you. We will be traveling to the Transportation and Ticket Center. If you are traveling to Disney's Contemporary, Polynesian, or Grand Floridian resorts, please exit this monorail. The monorail on the opposite side of this station services our resort hotels. For assistance, please ask a monorail host or hostess. If you are standing, please hold on to the handrails and stay clear of the doors. They will be closing in a moment. The monorail will depart momentarily for the Transportation and Ticket Center. Thank you. Aboard the Walt Disney World Express Monorail to the Transportation and Ticket Center. For those of you standing, please hold on to the handrails throughout our journey and stay clear of the doors. For the comfort of others, no smoking please. Thank you. We hope you've enjoyed the Magic Kingdom. Within the 47 square miles of the Walt Disney World Resort, you'll discover much more entertainment and recreation for all ages. 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

0: 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Inside the Great Ceremonial House, you can enjoy breakfast with Minnie Mouse or a unique dining experience at Ohana. Other evening entertainment includes the Polynesian Luau Dinner Show and the Neverland Club, a supervised dinner buffet for children. Ladies and gentlemen, we are approaching the Transportation and Ticket Center. This includes all sections of the Magic Kingdom car and bus parking lot. If you are traveling to Epcot, please exit here and board the monorail at the connecting monorail station. Separate bus transportation is provided to Disney's Animal Kingdom, the Disney MGM Studios, Typhoon Lagoon, and Downtown Disney, which includes the Marketplace, Pleasure Island, and the West Side. Buses also travel to Disney's Fort Wilderness Resort and Campground and Disney's Wilderness Lodge. Should you need additional assistance, a host or hostess will be happy to help you. This monorail will be returning to the Magic Kingdom. 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Ladies and gentlemen, please collect your belongings and watch your head and step as you exit. 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Thank you. 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
1: Hey, Klondike, how about digging some golden chips to send up here?
0: Here they come. 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
1: Hey, Klondike, some hungry folks up here. Dig another bag of potato.
0: Here they come.

Good morning, ladies and gentlemen, boys and girls. All of us at Epcot Center are glad to have you as our guests today. We welcome you and hope you find your day with us to be a most enjoyable one. 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

0: And now, folks, they'll show you how it's really done.
1: The magic of movie making has more to do with illusion than reality. For instance, Beth's apartment was built in a soundstage here at our studios. All those street scenes weren't really filmed in New York City. They were done on our own backlot version of New York Street. When Beth climbs outside the window, it's really stunt double Carol Nielsen in a matching costume and wig. Back on the soundstage, we recreated the entire apartment. Watch out, Beth! This death-defying drop takes Beth to a foam mattress 2 feet down. Back outside, it's stuntwoman Carol hanging on for dear life. Don't worry, though. She's wearing a safety harness underneath her costume.
2: Bitch! Drop the ticket!
1: Beth hangs in front of a blue screen so we can superimpose her over the New York City skyline. The banner fall is a series of shots using both Beth and Carol. Before this next complicated scene is filmed, director Gary Marshall makes sure that everyone knows the plan. And then it's time for one of the wildest rides ever down the sidewalks of New York. That shopping cart is controlled on a track, but some things just require the human touch.
3: Whoa!
1: The subway stair sequence begins on the New York Street back lot and finishes inside on our soundstage. Remember the flight over the turnstile? That uses a compressed air catapult. Even though they fall apart, these aren't cheap shoes. The heels are just made of wax. And that fearsome subway train isn't what it appears to be either. But at least the crew makes sure it arrives on time. The final movie you saw today was just 2.5 minutes long, but it took a crew of nearly 100 people 5 days to shoot. That's the reality, but we believe the illusion was worth it.
4: To use the storage lockers, please follow these simple steps. 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Place your belongings inside. Insert a token purchased from the token machine located in the back of the locker building. Close the door. Turn the key to the right, hold, and pull the key out firmly. Your locker number is printed on the key. We ask that you keep it in a safe place and remind you that each opening of a locker requires a new token. Thank you.
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4: 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Your locker number is printed on the key. 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

Welcome to Walt Disney World's 15th birthday celebration. And now, the Magic Kingdom proudly presents 15 Years of Magic, featuring the Castle Connection.

Yes, folks, we only have high-class stuff on this show. And now, here's a special treat out of Tampa. A little bit of ever-loving, cuddlesome fluff. Our own Trixie.

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1: But that was a mighty big song, Trixie.
2: Oh, thank you, Henry.
3: That sure ain't all that's big.
1: Well, you know lightweight yourself, Buff.
4: Boys, watch your manners.
5: Yeah, if you can't say something nice...
6: Boys,

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1: Who?
2: Yeah.
3: Well, come along, boys, and listen to my tale, and I'll tell you all my troubles on the old Chisholm Trail. 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
4: Who shot that hole in my sombrero? 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
1: Go, Sweezel.
2: The tail end of Billy the Kid,
3: sung by the Boot Heel Boys.
4: Billy was a bad guy and carried a big gun.
5: He was always after lawmen and kept them on the run.
4: One day he met a bandit
5: who was a whole lot badder. 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
6: Oh,

0: 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Each time the people sang a song, Toonsmith wrote another about love, marriage, moon and June, and always one about mother.
1: Yankee Doodle, sing it up, oh Yankee Doodle Dandy. 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

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We're sorry that the weather is not more pleasant, but you can still find much to see and do here. All attractions that can be operated safely will remain open for your enjoyment, along with our shops and restaurants. During inclement weather, perhaps the most pleasant way to visit Disneyland is the guided tour. On the tour, you will be escorted by an official host or hostess who will point out many of the highlights of the Magic Kingdom. A guided tour ticket may be purchased with either a 1, 2, or 3-day Disneyland passport. Each of these passports includes admission and unlimited use of Disneyland attractions except the arcades. If you plan to take a few days to explore Disneyland, you'll appreciate the extra value of our 2 and 3-day passports. The weatherman has a favorite saying, "Into every life a little rain must fall," and it looks as though today is our day. Still, we say welcome to this happy place called Disneyland. If you wish to leave Disneyland and return the same day during regular operating hours, a valid Disneyland passport and a hand stamp are required for readmission.

0: you on this party line, you can all hang up now. I'm only calling Dinglinger's store, and there won't be anything you can gossip about at all. Hello, Mr. Dinglinger?
1: Yep.
0: This is me. Is my daughter Annie got to your place yet? If she has, put her on, will you? And tell her to hurry, because my preserves is about to cook over. Hello, Annie?
2: Yes, this is me, Mama.
0: Will you ask Mr. Dinglinger if... wait a minute. Just hold the wire. Miss Flump, Orly Flump, will you please get off of this line? Now, I know you're there, because I can hear your clock ticking. And it sounds like it's slow, too. Hello, Annie?
2: Yes, I'm here. What did you want?
0: Ask Mr. Dinglinger what his steak is worth today.
2: I already asked him, Mama. 11 cents a pound.
0: 11 cents? Who does he think he is, Jesse James? Jing, this family's going to break us yet. Your father paying $3 for 100 cigars? There goes a whole week's pay up in smoke. And what did he do last year? Went out and paid $7.80 for a suit of clothes. And now he wants steak at 11 cents a pound. I think he's lost his mind.
2: But, Mama, I asked about the ham, and it's 9 cents a pound.
0: 9 cents a pound? I don't know how he expects me to make ends meet on our budget with things so high. Annie, girl, you mark my words. Don't you ever get yourself married unless you find a man who's got $300 saved and makes a steady $8 a week.
2: I promise, Mama.
0: Say, ask Mr. Dinglinger if he's got them fancy new... Wait a minute. Miss Flump. Hoo-hoo! Miss Flump, will you please hang up your phone again? I know you're on the line because I can hear you breathing. Still got that chest cold, ain't you? If you'd have put on a fried onion poultice like I told you, you wouldn't be wheezing that way. Now go on. Hang up, like I asked you. Okay. Annie?
2: Yes, Mama, I'm here.
0: Will you ask Mr. Dinglinger if he's got any of them newfangled ladies' union suits like I read about in the Saturday Blade?
2: He's got them, Mama. 89 cents a pair. Shall I get...
0: Shh. No, no. Just tell him to put away a size 42 for me and keep his mouth shut. I don't want this all over town. But Jing getting up at 4 a.m., cooking 6 hours a day, cutting wood, carrying out ashes, churning butter, hauling in water. A woman's got to have something substantial on her back.
2: Anything else, Mama?
0: No, I guess not. But you mind what I told you, Annie. Marry somebody who's making a steady $8 a week. And you'll have to pretty up to catch one doing that good. Do like I did. Put them cucumber slices on your face to bloom up your complexion. Rub a little kerosene on your hair to make it shine. A girl's got to pretty up to grab a man these days. Now, hurry on home and better bring a ham, even if it is 9 cents a pound. Or your father'll hit the ceiling. Goodbye.
2: Bye, Mama. Be right home.
3: The conversation you just heard was not exaggerated, but was typical of the 1890s. Most of us take our present-day conveniences for granted. But next time you shop, think of the miracle of the modern food store.
4: Okay, now, boys, if you just stop carrying on, like,
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This is Arthur Godfrey. Minooaka is my Hawaiian name. I want to welcome you to the most beautiful state in the Union, the Hawaiian Islands. About as close to paradise as it's possible to get on this planet, anyway. Mark Twain, you remember, called Hawaii the loveliest fleet of islands that lies anchored in any ocean, and he was right. All about us are the warm waters of the Pacific, and the air is scented with flowers. And here to greet us in our first picture, since every Eden must have its Eve, is one of the island's loveliest products, a beautiful Hawaiian wahine, a girl. Girls like this have charmed visitors to Hawaii ever since Captain Cook landed on these islands about the time of the American Revolution. The ancestors of this young lady thought the captain and his crew were gods. Probably they were welcomed with garlands of tropical flowers for which Hawaii has always been famous.

EPCOT, Experimental Prototype Community of Tomorrow. Epcot will take its cue from the new ideas and new technologies that are now emerging from the creative

0: chief centers of American industry. It will be a community of tomorrow that will never be completed, but will always be introducing and testing and demonstrating new materials and new systems. And Epcot will always be a showcase to the world for the ingenuity and imagination of American free enterprise.
1: In primal tribes, our ancestors create a lasting reminder with cave paintings. Hieroglyphics mark the rise of the written language. With papyrus scrolls, the written word begins to travel across the land. With the invention of the printing press, the Renaissance brings renewed interest in poetry, music, science, and art. On this wave of inspiration, we sail into a bold new era of communications. Today, we've created a vast electronic network stretching from our homes to the reaches of space.
2: Dynamic forces, sending a constant flow of energy through time. Let us now look at the origins of man's energy sources, starting with the beginning of fossil fuels. The remnants of these early creatures have become the primary source of energy used in the world today. Petroleum oil is the natural substance remaining from these once mighty creatures.

sounds of a highly sophisticated and ingenious process. Not only will your ship be miniaturized, it will be beamed below the skin of a volunteer so that you will be able to view the inner workings of the human body.

0: Research continues to give us better plant and animal production, as well as new insight into growing new plants in new environments. Fish farming is one of our fastest growing food industries. In a small aqua cell, we can produce tons of seafood crops. Some of these plants have great potential for the future, and many of our crops are served in Epcot restaurants.
1: Try to imagine a world where we've spent less time than on the surface of the moon. 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A world we've just begun to explore. Welcome to Seabase Alpha.
2: Hydrolator 1, descend to Seabase Alpha. Roger, number 1. 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As you enter the visitor center, your sick cab is passing through part of our beautiful coral reef community. Now, we have quite a variety of sea life living within our base of operation, which is the largest of its kind in the world.

0: And Epcot will always be a showcase to the world. It's our hope that Epcot will stimulate American industry to develop new solutions that will meet the needs of people. 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
2: Journey with us now through the color and the contrast of our magnificent land, where the past and the future are an inseparable part of the present. Only a stone's throw from any city in Canada, there's the great outdoors. You can be a part of nature out there and see life in the wild all around you.
1: 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While browsing for teas, candy, toys, or fine British clothing, you'll wander through an elegant London square and a rural countryside. 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
4: You have very nice hair. Your eyes are pretty, too. So tell me, how long do you stay in Epcot? Did you like it, man?
1: Along with the sights of the Parisian street artists and French locals, your senses will be overwhelmed with the sound of musicians on the street corner, the smell of perfume from the shops, or sit back with a glass of wine and just watch the world go by.
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0: Bastille Day. 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
1: Just around the corner from France, you'll find authentic music and fun in the Morocco Showcase. 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At the Teppanyaki dining room, a taste of traditional delicacies is a show in itself. Be sure to pay attention to the local customs.

0: Along the water's edge, you'll find the Renaissance architecture of the Italy Showcase. The gondolas at the water's edge, the tiles in the buildings, and the statues in the courtyard are all exact replicas from the old country. Inside Alfredo La Original di Roma, sit down and enjoy a serving of fettuccine Alfredo tossed in butter sauce and imported Italian cheese. The Germany Showcase was inspired by the Rhine and Bavarian regions, and it's just around the bend from Italy.
1: Wir nennen sie Deutsch in Deutschland Fritzen. I hope you like them.
0: The Oktoberfest celebration in the beer garden is just as lively as any you'll find in Munich. In contrast to the Merriment in Germany, the nearby China Showcase is dominated by Disney's replica of the Temple of Heaven. Outside the gardens, you may see a traditional Chinese dance, wishing passers-by good fortune. Or maybe another pair of mischievous characters. Inside the pavilion, you'll get a rare look at ancient Chinese handcrafts and art.
2: Really, this one, in China we call it Xiupian. The material is silk. The line is gold, here's the dragon.
0: Nestled between China and Mexico, the Norway Showcase celebrates the Viking heritage, folklore, and history of one of the world's oldest cultures.
3: What's this? How came you come here? This is for

Hola! Welcome to the Mexico Showcase. Near the San Angelin, the mariachi band will stir anyone from their siesta. You may even be inspired to try some of the local dances. Inside the 3rd century, Mesoamerican Pyramid is a tribute to Mexican culture and a relaxing boat tour of Mexican life and history, from Mayan high priests to modern-day Mexican dancers.

0: Mr. Twain. 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
1: 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Welcome to all the glamour and glitz of show business. The Disney MGM Studios. 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

0: Get ready for a free-falling adventure that'll send you into a new dimension of fear. In the Twilight Zone Tower of Terror, you will fear every drop. Take off on a rock and roll road trip that rips from 0 to 60 in 2.8 seconds flat to send you grooving inside out and upside down through 4G turns on the new rock and roller coaster starring Aerosmith. Then blast into a galaxy far, far away on a runaway collision course on Star Tours, the ultimate Star Wars thrill ride. You might even get to co-star when things start rolling at the Indiana Jones Epic Stunt Spectacular. Treat yourself to an unforgettable performance of Disney's Beauty and the Beast stage show and Disney's Hunchback of Notre Dame, a musical adventure. Then journey under the sea with Ariel in The Voyage of the Little Mermaid. Set off on a classic comedy caper along with Kermit and Miss Piggy at Jim Henson's Muppet Vision 3D. Sing along with Bear in the Big Blue House and his friends live on stage. Keep singing and laughing as Disney's Doug comes to life. At night, witness the showdown of the millennium as the greatest Disney villains take on one very brave mouse in a battle of fire, music, magic, and light. Fantasmic.
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0: Ain't you gonna help me out over there, Henry? Goodness gracious, what do you think we have you on the show for?
1: Now, Wendell.
0: You're supposed to pick.
1: Now, Wendell, please.
0: If you can't cut it, just lay out.
1: Well, let's not fight now, because we got work to do here.
0: Well, let's do it.
1: Now, here's a fractured folk song. Butchered by two birds.
0: Yeah, we wrote these lousy lyrics, and we also wrote the words.
1: The chords are very simple. In fact, there's only three. First it's G, then C, and D, and then going back to G.
0: But you gotta be quick.